One of the most well-known of Tony Joe White's songs, that from 1969 on his debut album, Black and White, Poke Salad Annie, a song that Elvis Presley rocked almost every night in the 1970s. And like a lot of songs, it also came under the influence of another hit, courtesy New Orleans rhythm and blues singer Robert Parker.

Barefoot in a song that our friend from Toronto, David Wilcox, known all these years for trotting out within sets of his rhythm and blues music that make people sing and dance their troubles away. Something that's long been the MO of our friend Tom Wilson. Not the American producer of Bob Dylan's Highway 61 album, but the Tom Wilson who came out swinging in the 80s from Hamilton, Ontario, had a band called the Florida Razors. And in the 90s, Tom introduced his four-man band of rogue Hamiltonians who turned their own brand of swamp rock into gold with songs like Out of My Head and Praying for the Rain. And the song that when Tom Wilson met Bruce Springsteen, Bruce said of it, "Well, Tom, I guess if Jesus were a singer, surely he'd be singing the blues."

0: Junkhouse, there's Tom Wilson under the influence of Tony Joe White in an episode filled with music that sounds as though it were born on the bayou. Which will probably remind you of another four-man band who were not. We're going to California via Louisiana, Alabama, and Florida, too, here in a moment.
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2: Good evening. Still a slow spot. Southbound Highway 11 from the fifth line of Oro to the second line of Oro picks up, but slows again as you make your way through Barry. Jammed, in fact, from Duckworth as you make your way down towards Dunlop. It starts to pick up at that point, but really you've got a steady stream of slow traffic all the way down Highway 400 to almost Highway 9. There's a little bit of a break between Highway 89 and Highway 88. Really not much of a break, but that's where all the traffic is right now. That's southbound Highway 400. Not really seeing any delays south of there. Highway 404 looks good. If you're traveling anywhere north of Barrie still, you've got a nice drive. 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I'm Brenda Devine. More traffic in minutes on Rock 95.
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That's the theme this time, Swamp Music, right there in the hands of Jacksonville, Florida band, the one led by Ronnie Van Zandt, off their sophomore album, Second Helping, that also took us to Sweet Home Alabama. Swamp music, like much of the music born out of the blues and country and folk traditions that in the 1950s made way for rock and roll, was forged by songwriters who banked guitar strings and bellowed about tried and true themes like love and lust and southern girls with names like Annie and Martha, and in the hands of one of the so-called architects of swamp rock, one named Susie, by this Delmar Allen Dale Hawkins.

from 1957 when inspired by a girl indeed named Susan, joined by future Elvis guitarist James Burton, recorded that would-be hit at a Shreveport, Louisiana radio station. Dale Hawkins was not only the earliest white guy to sing at the Apollo Theater in Harlem, he had a cousin named Ronnie Hawkins who came with his own version of Susie Q with his early backing band, The Hawks, who became the band known as The Band, with four Canadians and their Arkansas-born drummer, Levon Helm. There's some history. And it was 11 years after Dale Hawkins took Susie Q on a trip to the top 30. Leave it to another swamp rock favorite who'd stretch the fabric of the 2.5-minute song, nice and wide, making it breathe and break out beyond the confines of the only top 40 hit by Creedence Clearwater Revival, not written by John Fogerty. Susie Q, parts 1 and 2, ended up an 8.5-minute epic on the self-titled debut in the summer of 68 from CCR. What a band, sounded as if they were born on the bayou, but they were not. Actually hailed from the hills via the eastern shore of San Francisco Bay, where sits a sleepy little town, the hilly parts of which give the residents who live there, about 25,000, views of Frisco and the Golden Gate Bridge, too. A town that in Spanish means little hill. And if you take a 15-minute drive south of El Cerrito, California, you end up in Berkeley. And that's the place where the brothers Fogerty were born. Five brothers in all, including Tom and John. Those two, with a bassist named Stu Cook and a drummer named Doug Clifford, took their band from the Blue Velvets to the Gollywogs and then CCR to come with a sound as though they were from the swamps of Georgia or Florida or Mississippi or Louisiana. And coming with Dale Hawkins, Susie Q, and screaming Jay Hawkins, I Put a Spell on You. And soon a bunch of John Fogerty originals, like the quintessential swamp rock classic.

music born of the swamp, not unlike a favorite dish that is a stew born on the bayous, the regions of the Mississippi River Delta along the Gulf Coast of America called gumbo. That's the official state cuisine of Louisiana, filled with meat or fish or both and veggies. And if you're doing it right, says me, okra too. Gumbo goes great with another stew of musical proportion. Swamp rock in the spotlight this week, with its infusions of rockabilly and soul and country and swampy blues and boogie-woogie too, and a solid dose of funk in the trunk, particularly out of New Orleans, where legends like Professor Longhair come, and the artist born Mac Rebenack, otherwise known as Dr. John.

0: Dr. John hit landed on willing ears in the right place, just the right time, too. Early 1970s. Fun fact, those words about just needing a little brain salad surgery to cure an insecurity would inspire the title of the fourth album by the British trio Emerson, Lake & Palmer. And suddenly our heads under the pale moonlight of a Mississippi moon. A little after midnight, when it's gonna be peaches and cream, when our look at Swamp Rock continues here in a moment.
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2: Good evening. Still seeing heavy traffic southbound Highway 11 from the 5th line to the 2nd line of Oro. That is for maintenance crews there after the serious collision between the 2nd and the 3rd line. And then you basically got a steady stream of slow traffic on Highway 400 from just south of Bayfield. And it continues to be the case all the way down to Canal Road. And that's about it. There was a collision on Highway 90 and George Johnson. It looks like that has finally been taken care of as well. But there's still looks like there may be a vehicle there off to the side, so just heads up as you make your way through there. 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I'm Brenda Devine. 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
0: Our heads mostly in Mississippi and Louisiana this time, via San Jose, California, where at the break of the 1970s came a band that had one foot in the American South, naming their second album after the New Orleans French Quarter Avenue, Toulouse Street, and coming on their fourth album with a hit that came with Catfish Jumpin' and a Paddle Wheel Thumpin'.

The Doobie Brothers poked their head toward the swamp, mostly paying tribute to the Dixieland vibes in New Orleans on that song, February 1974, a time when Kitty Corner to the northwest of Louisiana, in the state of Oklahoma, the sounds of the swamp were alive in legends like He Who More Than Anyone gave Eric Clapton a new sound that pushed him further up the charts with songs like Lay Down Sally. And while that was a Clapton original, it was definitely under the influence of a legend who came in 1971 with an album, an essential album, called Naturally, Mr. J.J. Cale.

That's John Weldon, J.J. Cale, who'd recalled how, when he heard Eric Clapton's version of After Midnight on his radio, he was in his 30s, dirt poor, not even making enough to eat. And so suddenly the songwriting royalties started coming in, and he was thankful. Clapton covered Cale's song Cocaine Till. And finally, after a career of influence upon Eric Clapton, the two made an album together in the summer of 2005. They'd call it The Road to Escondido. And while Escondido, California is a long way from the swamps of the bayou, the vibes are just as laid back and cool. In two words, it's easy.

0: The Swampy Born on the Back Porch sounds of J.J. Cale with Eric Clapton. Next up, still in Cali, Records and Rockstars heads further up the Pacific Coast to the swamps of Hollywood with a legend named Lowell George, whose feet don't fail to make you feel like a Dixie chicken or a Tennessee lamb, right here in a moment.
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2: Good evening. Still seeing the slow spot on the southbound side of Highway 11 as you make your way from the fifth line of Oro down the second line of Oro. Maintenance crews there cleaning up after this collision earlier today. Anywhere north of there and you've got a nice drive. South of there, as you make your way down through Barrie, you've got traffic on and off from Bayfield as you travel down to north of Essa. And then basically as you travel approaching Innisfil Beach Road, and it continues to be heavy on and off, mostly on all the way down towards Canal Road. Once you do get through there, you're pretty much good to go. 27, Highway 404, Young Street, all those routes are in excellent shape right now as well. 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I'm Brenda Devine for traffic updates all day long. 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
0: More in our look this time at swamp music as we head to the swamps of Hollywood. And another legendary band sounds as if they were born on the bayou. Here comes one actually out of the unlikely swamps of Hollywood, California. Lowell Thomas George was the son of a chinchilla farmer from Lincoln, Nebraska, who'd moved to L.A. in the late 1800s. Son Lowell came along the year World War II ended, born with a harmonica in his mouth, almost, who by the time he got to high school, he met a guitarist named Paul Barrere, who'd one day help make a band called Little Feet, much loved by many. Lowell George himself had played a mean rhythm guitar and sang lead vocals with Frank Zappa's band, The Mothers of Invention. Now, he didn't openly do drugs in Frank's band, but Lowell George did. And he wrote about him, too. And Frank heard the song and liked it and said, you should get your own band. And so he did, with like-minded players like former Zappa bassist Roy Estrada, drummer Richie Hayward, piano man Billy Payne, eventually bringing in Paul Barrere and percussionist Sam Clayton, and coming with the kind of sound right out of New Orleans, soulful and funky, with album titles like Sailing Shoes, Dixie Chicken, Feet Don't Fail Me Now, Time Loves a Hero, and an essential double live album called Waiting for Columbus. By the way, it's spelled F-E-A-T. We say long live the music of Lowell George's band, Little Feet.

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These episodes also come out as podcasts, oftentimes with extra material. Follow Records and Rock Stars where you get yours. Till next time.

Jimmy Leather Jacket. It's your new Rock Hour on Rock 95. And before 10 o'clock, more of my favorite Canadian finds of 2026, part two. And when it comes to Jimmy and Leather Jacket, it has actually been selected as the Toronto Blue Jays official home run anthem for the 2026 season. Now, I would be remiss not to feature the next band in the best Canadian finds of 2026 because they have gone viral across the world, responsible for one of the biggest crowds ever seen at the Montreal Jazz Festival. And Jean the Poitrine, Sherpa. It's your new Rock Hour, our favorite Canadian finds of 2026, part two.

0: The other Emmons brother from the Glorious Sons Project, Jay Emmons with his band Eddie and the Dirty Boys, track called Hard Living in Your New Rock Gower. And when it comes to Eddie and the Dirty Boys, it all started with two old friends, a couple guitars, and to true form, a couple cases of Heineken. And before 10 o'clock, we're showing you our favorite Canadian finds of 2026 so far. And a new band around the corner, a band called The Wild High. Frontman for Monster Truck, John Harvey, that is his new band and Cottage Thong around the corner. But here's an interesting thing. If you want to find music from The Wild High, you can't find it on any other streaming services. John saying...
1: 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But yeah, just take it, enjoy it, give it to your friends, spread it around like we used to do tapes and CDs. I remember spreading tapes around the neighborhood and everyone would tape them on their double cassette players. That's the idea. Give it to your friends, have a conversation. Let's rock it.
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8: This just in from Ontario One Call. 1 in 10 homeowners hit underground infrastructure while digging last year. Officials say these incidents could have been prevented by getting a locate. Avoid risky digs and always click before you dig. It's the law.
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0: Georgetown. That is Mountain Head with Bayonet and our favorite Canadian finds of 2026 New Rock Hour. And when it comes to Bayonet, Mountain Head says it is their signature walk-up song, like for baseball. On deck, we got a band called the Blue Beach Band and a track called Rock Band. And well, here's the thing. You are going to love how Blue Beach Band came upon their name, and it was just a moment of bonding between the bros.
1: We were playing a music festival just on the border of Manitoba and Saskatchewan. A couple of high school kids, boys, staying up till 6 a.m., and the way the water was just like reflecting off the beach or something, it all appeared blue while we were having a nice long piss, and yeah, it was pretty nice.
0: That's right. Bands who pee together, stay together. 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

0: 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Bleeker on the way in your New Rock Hour. 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

0: It's our favorite Canadian finds of 2026, New Rock Hour, and that is Taming Sorry with Ghost of a Good Time, a song about memories that linger and people who leave their mark long after the night is over. Got new music from 3 Days Grace, wrapping up our favorite Canadian finds of 2026, but before that, Crownlands has returned with a track called Black Star, which actually tells a story. Cody from the band saying,
1: 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Thanks so much again.
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on the street. 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
1: Singer Noah Kahan was in Toronto over the weekend, and he had a request from the audience that seems pretty obvious. Please don't poop your pants and put it on the floor. So last week in Philadelphia, so the way this came about was a fan was at one of the shows, and they posted a video of said stuff on the floor of the concert arena near the front of the stage. According to one bystander, the alleged culprit didn't want to miss any of the songs and reportedly acted like nothing happened right afterwards. They were eventually caught by security. How embarrassing. What are you in for?
2: Okay, now I'm not saying that that behavior is okay.
1: Mm-hmm.
2: However, if you had an accident, what else are you supposed to do with it? And obviously, I would pretend like nothing happened.
1: I would run to the bathroom.
3: I think you would do all of those things.
1: Yeah, but if I were to have an accident, if it was not on purpose, I would be out of there so fast. It would make your head spin.
4: That would be the end of the concert.
1: I'm done. Yeah, exactly.
4: It's the end of the night no matter where you are. You're going home and cleaning up.
3: Pretending like nothing happened.
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1: Looking in the fridge for something that wasn't in there when you looked 5 minutes ago? 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
3: 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Her last guys went way too big.
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When we say Barry's Rock Station, we mean Barry Aurelia, Gravenhurst, Perry Sound, Newmarket, Wasaga Beach, Collingwood, Innisfil, Alliston, Cookstown, Bradford. But yeah, our address is in Barry. And it's easier to just say Barry's Rock Station. 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
3: 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Hey, I just got Mrs. Rogers set up with a properly sized AC. Her last guys went way too big.
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1: Singer Noah Kahan was in Toronto over the weekend, and he had a request from the audience that seems pretty obvious. Please don't poop your pants and put it on the floor. So last week in Philadelphia, so the way this came about was a fan was at one of the shows, and they posted a video of said stuff on the floor of the concert arena near the front of the stage. According to one bystander, the alleged culprit didn't want to miss any of the songs and reportedly acted like nothing happened right afterwards. They were eventually caught by security. How embarrassing. Now, what are you in for?
2: Okay, now I'm not saying that behavior is okay.
1: Mm-hmm.
2: However, if you had an accident, what else are you supposed to do with it? And obviously, I would pretend like nothing happened.
1: I would run to the bathroom.
3: I think you would do all of those things.
1: Yeah, but if I were to have an accident, if it was not on purpose, I would be out of there so fast. It would make your head spin.
4: That would be the end of the concert.
1: I'm done. Yeah, exactly.
4: It's the end of the night no matter where you are. You're going home and cleaning up.
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Yeah, I love Benny and the Jets. But imagine Benny without the Jets. No thanks. Some things are just meant to be together. Classic rock. 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

0: Good morning, 5:30, Monday, July 6th, and a beautiful stretch on the go here as we've got three nice days of nothing but sunshine and hot temperatures, but not overbearing, 28 degrees and a humidex of 34 for today. And we got Dan Blakely here with the Rock 95 News updates. We'll check in with him and find out what went on the weekend, what Barry's talking about. Traffic first now. Here's MJ.
1: Off to a good start right now. The 400 from Barrie to the Hall and Marsh and down towards Toronto. You're off to a good start. Well, not seeing any problems over on Highway 11 as you're making your way north of Barrie up to Orillia and up to Gravenhurst. Over on 12 and 93 heading to Midland. That's in good shape. Well, 89 to Alliston and 26 to Stayner. 92 to Wasaga. Looking good too. If you spot a problem on the roads, let us know. Text us 705-721-ROCK. I'm MJ. More traffic in minutes on Rock 95.
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2: Good morning. Here's what Barrie's talking about. A collision between a school bus and a passenger vehicle caused the chaos Sunday afternoon on Highway 11 between Lines 2 and 3 of Oro Medonte. The bus wound up straddling the center guardrail. Happened around 1:40. All lanes northbound and southbound were closed for several hours while crews cleaned up the debris and repaired the guardrail. There's been no word on injuries. Barrie police investigating an early morning collision at Dean Avenue and Country Lane. One of the vehicles came to rest against a house on the corner. Smoky Sunday at the Barrie Marina, where a boat caught fire. We're awaiting a report from Barrie fire officials. Calling it uncharted territory, Canada-U.S. Trade Minister Dominic LeBlanc says he is seeking clarity after the U.S. opted not to renew the Canada-U.S.-Mexico trade agreement in its current form in favor of annual reviews. Canada and Mexico had hoped the agreement in its current form would remain in place for another 16 years. Instead, Washington wants changes, saying the current version has run its course. Prime Minister Carney is off to Turkey to attend the annual NATO summit. The meeting expected to focus on managing the U.S. and keeping President Trump committed to the alliance. Minions and Monsters took down Toy Story at the weekend box office, but not by much. Young Washington settled in at third. News happens anywhere, anytime. When you see news in the making, loop us in with a text, image, or video at 705-797-1111. England overcame a raucous crowd, the elevation, and a one-man disadvantage in the second half to beat Mexico 3-2 and advance to the World Cup quarterfinals. Norway got by Brazil 2-1 to advance. Canada's Felix Auger-Aliassime has advanced to the quarterfinals at Wimbledon. He'll face Novak Djokovic tomorrow. Blue Jays were shut out again in Seattle, 4-0 this time. They lost 2 of 3 to the Mariners. Kevin Gausman expected to start tonight in San Francisco. Toronto Tempo lost 89-76 to Dallas in women's basketball. The Blue Bombers beat the Ticats 14-13 in the CFL. All over sunshine today, the forecast in 30.
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2: Sunshine today, high 28, humidex 34, a few clouds tonight, low 16, mix of sun and clouds tomorrow, high again near 28 with a humidex into the 30s. 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

0: Rock 95, Pink Floyd, Brain Damage, Eclipse 542 with the Rock 95 Morning Crew. Good morning, it's Craig Bryan and MJ, 28 degrees and sunshine today. Although the Humidex about 34, so not terrible. It is going to be warm for a couple days, though. 16 and partly cloudy for tonight, 28 tomorrow. It's 16 right now in Barrie, back from warmer days at Blue Mountain. Spent a few hot days.
1: Real hot.
0: Yeah, I have bad luck when it comes to excursion since I turned 50 and weather. So you may remember I went to Vancouver.
1: Yeah.
0: And you guys had beautiful weather.
1: Perfect.
0: Here.
1: It was like the early spring, summer. It was nice.
0: Yeah. We had rain.
2: It just rained the whole
0: time. Surprise. It's Vancouver.
2: True. Yeah. It's kind of what they do.
0: But it was rain and it was cold. And then you guys had like 30 degree days in like April.
1: The moment you came back.
0: Ridiculous. Yeah.
1: Gone.
0: I brought that with me. And then we went to Montreal, I think, last year. And it was the worst heat I've ever experienced. And you're trying to do like walking excursions and all sorts of, you know, see the town, right?
1: Yeah.
2: Yeah.
0: Terrible.
2: And
0: no,
2: it hurts
0: to
2: breathe.
1: It's a game of air conditioning.
0: There's no air. Yeah, exactly. And then Blue Mountain, again, hot. Now, it wasn't too bad because we got rain. So once rain.
1: You love that. Eh?
0: That's your thing. I love the rain. Uh-huh. But once the rain hit, it kind of cooled off a little bit. But it was good. It was fun. You know, we.
1: You had pools though, right?
0: I did have a pool. It wasn't the greatest, you know. Oh. They had a great selection of hot tubs, but none of them were working. So I was like,
2: what?
0: Oh,
2: no.
0: So you have holes in the ground? Okay.
1: None of them were working. And it was so hot.
0: And it was
1: Should
0: so
1: we
0: hot.
1: Do the hot tub?
0: Well, and the hot tub's not really hot tubbing. They're kind of like just pools. Sitting there with warm water, so it's like a bath.
2: Mm-hmm. Oh, really?
0: You know, you want a nice hot bath on a nice hot day.
2: On a nice hot day, for sure.
1: Refreshing.
2: Did you do some fun excursions? Did you
0: We went up Blue Mountain and toured around there a little bit.
2: So nice.
0: I haven't been there in a long time. I've been up to the top of the mountain, but I haven't been to the village area.
2: Right.
0: Which is kind of nice.
2: It's beautiful.
0: Yeah,
2: I love that place.
0: They do a good job with all their little tours. And we were there on Canada Day, so they had some fireworks and stuff.
2: Nice.
0: Just for me.
1: Yeah. Lucky guy.
2: It's big, but it's also quaint. You know what I mean? It's easy to get around in that little, like, that water area or whatever. It's a nice
0: And they keep it pristine, right? It's very clean.
2: Very
0: which
2: clean.
0: Which is nice. It means a lot when you go somewhere.
2: Really
0: to have it clean.
1: Garbage is everywhere.
0: It's garbage. That's what that is key.
1: Let people put it away.
0: Yeah. Isn't that a Disney World rule? You got to have a garbage every 10. I think so. I want to say I heard a story about Walt Disney walking with garbage, and whenever he felt like throwing garbage down on the ground, put a garbage can there.
1: A guy writing it down.
0: Yeah.
1: You got it.
2: And they have those people constantly like cleaning up behind you.
0: Yeah. That's uncomfortable. But all right, let's look at the roads. Traffic first from Herbert's Boots. Way more than just boots. Discover online.
2: Looks pretty good to start off the trip on the 400. Barrie to the GTA continues to look good. While north of Barrie, no problems heading up to Orillia on at 12 and 93 on the way to Midland. 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

0: All right, 5:52 coming up at 6 o'clock. We got a Rock 95 News update with Dan Blakely. What's happening today?
1: A miserable trip home from the cottage Sunday. 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

0: right, we got a news update straight ahead. Let's get traffic first in now. Here's MJ.
1: A good trip down the highways from Coldwater to Barrie to the Holland Marsh. It's looking great on the 400 at the moment and not seeing any problems over on Highway 11, making your way north of Barrie all the way up to Orillia and up to Gravenhurst. On 90 to Angus and 27 to Elmvale, 92 to Wasaga. 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I'm MJ. More traffic in minutes on Rock 95.
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2: Good morning. Here's what Barrie's talking about. A two-vehicle collision on Highway 11, a school bus resting on the guardrail, and an hours-long closure of the highway at the height of the Cottage Rush home. Happened just after 1:30 yesterday afternoon between lines 1 and 2 of Oro Medonte. The highway closed in both directions for several hours while crews cleaned up and made repairs. OPP say the drivers were charged accordingly, but have not specified what the charges are, have also issued a reminder to leave ample space while driving in the event you have to brake suddenly. Collision between two vehicles early this morning at the corner of Dean Avenue and Country Lane in South Barrie. One vehicle came to rest next to a house on the corner, and Barrie firefighters were called to a boat fire late yesterday at the Barrie Marina. So what exactly does it mean? The U.S. opting not to renew the Canada-U.S.-Mexico trade agreement in its present form in favor of annual reviews. That's what Canada is trying to get clarification on. Trade Minister Dominic LeBlanc says it's uncharted territory, that he's waiting for a response from America's trade rep. The initial word from the U.S. is that the current agreement has run its course. Got tickets for the Stratford Festival? You can get there on the go. Train service to Stratford begins today. A morning train from Stratford to Union Station and a trip back in the afternoon on weekdays, and on weekends, a morning trip from Union to Stratford with a trip back in the evening. See it, shoot it, share your news on the Barrie 360 text line, 705-797-1111. England scored twice in 98 seconds in the first half, scored again in the second half, and held on for a 3-2 win over Mexico, first loss for Mexico on its home turf in 10 World Cup matches. Norway beat Brazil 2-1 to advance to the quarterfinals against England, and some raised eyebrows after U.S. President Trump called FIFA's president asking for a review of the red card issued to American forward Folarin Balogun, which triggered a one-game suspension, which was subsequently overturned. The U.S. faces Belgium today in round of 16 play. Canada's Felix Auger-Aliassime will meet Novak Djokovic tomorrow in the quarterfinals at Wimbledon after winning his match on Sunday. Blue Jays lost 2 of 3 in Seattle, shut out 4-0 Sunday. They open a series tonight in San Francisco. Toronto Tempo lost 89-76 to Dallas. In women's basketball, the Blue Bombers beat the Ticats 14-13 in the CFL. Today's one-word weather? Breathable. The forecast in 30.
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2: Color, it's sunny today, high near 28, Humidex 34, a few clouds tonight, low 16, some sun tomorrow, high again near 28, with the Humidex into the 30s. 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

0: Barry's Rock Station, Rock 95, and Guns N' Roses with Don't Cry, 609, Rock 95 Morning Crew. Good morning. It's Craig, Brian, and MJ with a sunny day today, 28 degrees, humidex about 34, 16 tonight, partly cloudy, and got 3 days of this sunshine, maybe a little cloud for tomorrow. It's currently 16 in Barry. All right, that's it for Canada, eliminated from the World Cup on the weekend with a 3-0 loss to Morocco.
1: Yeah, too
2: Bummer.
1: Bad.
2: Yeah,
0: nothing to be ashamed of, though. I don't think...
1: we say that's it, but they made it the farthest they've ever made. Yeah. Mm-hmm.
0: Getting to the round of 16 is pretty impressive. Not a lot of people predicted that. I guess the other thing is that there's no more games in the World Cup in Toronto, so... I don't know if there's much reason to talk about it anymore.
2: No longer local. All right, I get it.
0: Yeah. But Ronaldo put on a show anyway.
1: He certainly did, yeah. And then the fans in the hotel, did you see that afterwards?
0: Yeah. I saw it before.
1: Pretty excited, yeah.
0: They were all lined up at his hotel. How do you find out where he's staying?
1: There's only so
0: many ways.
1: Yeah.
0: Yeah.

0: You know, a guy who knows a guy who works at the hotel that he's staying at, that kind of thing.
1: Or just follow where the most security goes.
0: Yeah.
2: It's 2026. It's social media. You can just find out quite easy.
1: Also, this weekend was the 4th of July, which meant the Nathan's hot dog eating contest, which means Joey Chestnut defended his crown with ease.
2: I missed it. I didn't see it this year. I see it every year.
1: Yeah. Didn't help that it was on a Saturday, right?
2: Yeah,
1: felt like it was more of a weekday thing. 66 hot dogs in 10 minutes. Gives him his 18th title.
0: Wow.
1: I saw somebody throw this out there. Michael Jordan, Wayne Gretzky, and Babe Ruth have 17 titles combined.
2: Yeah.
3: He is 18.
1: Greatest athlete of all time.
2: He is. He's incredible.
0: Is there a statue of him anywhere? I feel like there will be eventually.
1: Well, I mean, he's first ballot Hall of Famer if there was a Hall of Fame for eating hot dogs. Or anything, for that matter. He had 2 months ago, he set the world record for the Ultimate Bologna Championships.
0: Oh, yeah.
1: Yeah.
0: I remember that.
1: Which is kind of a... You know,
2: they do all
1: the warm-up.
2: When they get the intros, they go through all like the other things that they're good at. Yeah, it's crazy.
1: Yeah. And he's great at a lot. So good for him. And how about a club where you can get a little rest, lie down for a bit? There's one in New York. It's called Club Rest Stop. Mm-hmm. So it's a new club, and you meet in Central Park, and you have a nap.
2: Oh, it's a nap club.
0: Beautiful.
2: Okay.
1: It's a nap club.
0: Aww,
1: yeah. Have you heard of these? I don't know. Is this a thing?
0: I don't know. Maybe people just like to be cuddled close together. Not cuddled, but like...
1: Yeah. Not in Central Park.
2: This sounds like a problem. What do you mean? All we do is sleep.
0: Yeah.
2: That's all we do.
0: Oh, excuse me, Fred.
4: Yeah, I'm part of the club.
2: Jeez.
1: 700 have signed up, so that is one large cuddle. I gotta say.
2: Maybe not a good idea.
0: It's like a litter of puppies just
1: all over each other. All right, let's look at the roads. Traffic first.
5: Not too bad of a drive right now from Coldwater to Barrie to the Holland Marsh. The 400 is in good shape for you, while the 404 from Newmarket down to the Markham area, that's looking great. No problems over on 89 to Alliston and on 26 to Stayner. 92 to Wasaga, looking good too. 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

0: Barry's Rock Station, Rock 95, Wanted Dead or Alive. It's Bon Jovi with the Rock 95 Morning Crew. Ribfest was down this weekend, which was nice.
1: Pretty awesome. They took it over downtown. Yeah. I've never had it where they've taken over the whole waterfront since I've been in Barry.
0: Yeah, they used to have that, and then they pulled it back and relocated, I think, for a few years.
2: For a couple of years. It started with the pandemic, and then it just never quite made its way back.
0: So it's back, and it's fully in charge again.
1: Oh, man. It feels like it's full on.
0: Yeah.
1: They got a ton of vendors. They got a ton of stuff set up.
0: You were a judge for the Ribfest.
1: Right.
0: Which I've done before, and it's nerve-wracking. Because I don't know if I know what I'm talking about.
1: Right.
0: I feel like I do. And I know basically when you're a judge, you're just going on what your own taste is. Mm-hmm. But I know there's a lot of people out there that know ribs a lot better than... Because when you get ribs, you're supposed to get them a little bit tough.
2: Okay.
0: I like them fall off the bone.
2: Yeah.
1: You would have liked these.
0: And they look at you and say, you can't have them like that. I'm like, no, that's where they taste good.
2: That's my personal preference.
0: Yeah, but it went well.
1: Yeah, so they go through different tiers, obviously. And you need a base to consider, right? So the first time they come around and they give you five sauces, just straight up sauce, right on your stomach. You're like, hold on. That's not the one I want originally. But, you know, then you taste the first one on a scale of 1 to 10 and you're like, I don't know. And you need a base, right?
0: Right.
1: And then you need to try a couple to start realizing it. So we did sauces and then we did brisket.
2: Oh, nice.
0: Brisket, nice.
1: Very tasty.
0: So you're really judging the sauce. You're not judging any ribs itself. You're
1: just and then you get to the ribs.
0: And then you get to ribs.
1: Okay. Yeah, yeah. It's a whole thing. We're there for 45 minutes.
0: 45 minutes of eating.
1: Yeah, cornbread. You like that?
0: You judging the cornbread?
1: Yeah, that's part of it because I judged it the way that we got it. So if I liked this one a little bit more because it was, you know, served warm and everything. You know what I mean?
0: Yeah.
2: Big deal.
1: This one had cornbread with it. This one had extra sauce and cherry for whatever reason. I don't know. The way they gave it to me is the way I judged it.
0: Did
1: think that's fair?
0: Yeah, it's fair. Do you think everybody judged that way?
1: I don't know. I tried to ask someone, and they're like, well, I'm not going to tell you.
2: I got my own judging way.
0: Is it a competition in judges?
1: I mean,
0: you're supposed to be working together. So the person that you chose, were they the winner?
1: I will never know.
0: They don't announce it there.
1: Well, they do announce it there, but they don't tell me.
2: Oh, it's a blind. Gotcha.
1: Which one I voted on.
2: Okay.
1: So isn't that interesting?
0: All right.
1: Immediately I was like, oh, I want to get... Oh, I don't know.
0: yeah, you want to know because you want to know if you...
1: had the best taste.
2: If you did it right.
0: If you did it right, if you were in line with other people. You don't want to be the outlier.
1: Yeah, but who are they? Who are the other judges? Don't worry about it.
0: Well, that's
2: There's
0: true.
2: The only thing that matters is you.
1: I saw them, guys.
2: Yeah.
1: Don't worry about it.
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0: All right, we got a news update coming up straight ahead with traffic first. Now, MJ.
1: Looking good over on the 400 between Barrie and the GTA. Not finding any delays to hold you back. While the 404 between Newmarket down to Markham, that's looking good too. Not seeing any problems over on 89 to Alliston. While 26 to Stayner and 92 on the way to Wasaga, you're off to a pretty good start. 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More traffic in minutes on Rock 95.
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2: Good morning. Here's what Barrie's talking about. Major traffic mess on Highway 11 Sunday afternoon after a collision involving a school bus and an SUV in Oro Medonte happened around 1:40 between lines 2 and 3, with the school bus ending up straddling the center guardrail. Northbound and southbound lanes were shut down for several hours while crews cleared debris and repaired damage to the barrier. Barrie police investigating an early morning crash at Dean Avenue and Country Lane. One of the vehicles left the roadway and came to rest against a house at the corner. No other details have been released. And some smoke on the water at the Barrie Marina Sunday after a boat caught fire. Canada's trade relationship with the U.S. has entered what Canada's Trade Minister Dominic LeBlanc calls uncharted territory. LeBlanc looking for answers after Washington signaled it wants annual reviews of the Canada-U.S.-Mexico trade agreement. Rather than extending the current deal, Canada and Mexico had hoped to see the agreement continue for another 16 years, but the U.S. says it's time for changes. Prime Minister Carney heading to Turkey for this year's NATO summit. Discussions expected to focus on alliance priorities and keeping U.S. President Trump engaged in NATO's long-term commitments. More hot dogging at Coney Island in New York. Joey Chestnut defending his world hot dog eating crown by downing 66 dogs in 10 minutes. It's his 18th win in 21 tries at Nathan's famous 4th of July contest. Got a scoop? We're listening. Send your news tip to the Barrie 360 text line 705-797-1111. England overcame a raucous home crowd, high elevation, and being down a man in the second half to defeat Mexico 3-2 and move on to the World Cup quarterfinals. Norway also advanced with a 2-1 win over Brazil. Canadian Felix Auger-Aliassime is through to the Wimbledon quarterfinals and will take on Novak Djokovic tomorrow. Blue Jays blanked again in Seattle, falling 4-0 to the Mariners and dropping 2 of 3 in the weekend set. Kevin Gausman expected to get the start tonight in San Francisco. Toronto Tempo fell 89-76 to Dallas in women's basketball action, and in the CFL, the Winnipeg Blue Bombers edged the Hamilton Tiger Cats 14-13. Sunny with some sweat today. The forecast in 30.
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2: How about sunshine today? High 28, humidex near 34. A few clouds tonight, low 16. Mix of sun and clouds tomorrow, high again near 28 with a humidex into the 30s. 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

0: Barry's Rock Station, Rock 95, and Shinedown with a symptom of being human. 6:38, Rock 95 morning crew. Good morning. It's Craig, Brian, and MJ. 28 degrees, humidex 34, partly cloudy tonight, and 16, and another warm one on the way for tomorrow. I got a 3-day stretch of nice weather. It's 16 right now in Barry, and your daily dirt is on the way.
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1: A year after they hit the road for their reunion tour, a teaser trailer has dropped for the Oasis documentary called Don't Look Back in Anger. It follows Liam and Noel Gallagher through Oasis Live 25, something we didn't think would ever happen.
13: I just don't see myself on stage with Liam. I just don't see it.
11: the way it finished, unacceptable.
13: Most thought it would never happen, and some still aren't convinced.
11: It's going to be chaos.
14: And then it did happen. It captures reversal footage, backstage access, onstage cameras rolling throughout the tour, and the first joint interview with the brothers in over two decades. It's set to hit the IMAX and cinema screens this fall before hitting Disney Plus later on this year.
0: No conflict, though.
14: Yeah, well, there might be.
0: Everything's good.
14: Yeah,
0: exactly. It doesn't make for interesting television.
15: The first 40 minutes is laying that out.
0: Yeah, probably.
14: Exactly. Well, maybe there'll be some conflict later.
0: Yeah, I think I'd rather see a documentary of them in 2006 when they're at each other's throats.
15: You want to see the fight?
0: Yeah, it's good stuff.
14: It was a who's who of A-lifters who congregated on Madison Square Garden in New York on the weekend for the nuptials of pop star Taylor Swift and her football fiancé, now husband, Travis Kelce. It was a 1,000-person guest list, and artists from all music genres, including Sir Paul McCartney and Stevie Nicks. McCartney actually performed The Beatles' I Want to Hold Your Hand, which apparently he has not played live in 62 years.
0: Wow.
14: Something crazy like that.
0: Is that her favorite song or something?
15: She hates it. He just did what he wanted.
14: Maybe she requested it. I don't know. And he was like, oh, I guess I haven't played it. Who knows? There was a massive stage set up at the reception, which also had Stevie Nicks and country star Tim McGraw. And there was also late night karaoke. So people with actual talent got up there and sang. Amongst other things of note of this wedding, Adam Sandler was the officiant.
15: Yeah, that seemed out of nowhere,
14: didn't
15: it? It's
14: hilarious. Apparently he's buddies with them, obviously.
0: You're taking your wedding seriously.
14: Yeah, people want to know if he wore shorts and a t-shirt.
0: Yeah. Was there photos of this?
14: There will be, I'm sure.
0: Okay.
14: There will be.
0: Well, I heard, you know, and somebody was defending the fact that it was Madison Square Garden because it's well guarded and there's no windows and you can't fly over top of it and see anything, right?
14: Yeah.
0: So it was covered.
14: Exactly. And I hear that they were on like the concourse and stuff like that, right? So in the actual stadium, I don't know. But like, I mean, Madison Square Garden's huge. It's got all these little offshoots or whatever.
15: It's bizarre.
0: So. It is bizarre.
15: The whole thing is so bizarre to me.
14: Yeah, all right. Good news for Lionel Richie. He returned in fine form alongside Earth, Wind, and Fire after falling ill on opening night of his tour. So this happened last week that he got really sick, but he played in Toronto Saturday night and apparently killed it during the show. He did great, seemed to have more and more energy and applause. He was, however, drinking Pedialyte on stage a couple of times.
0: Like a baby.
14: Exactly, to keep his sugar and electrolytes up because dehydration was very much a factor in what happened to him, why he got ill last week.
0: All right.
14: And he joked about it. He did not pretend that nothing happened. He shared that he shared with the fans in Toronto that since he got sick, he's been getting lots of unsolicited advice from, you know, people. Some woman saying like, oh, when you're over 80, this happens. He's like, I'm not over 80. Also like, he should put castor oil behind his ears and all these other things.
15: Try him out.
0: Maybe a little more say you, say me, and a little less dancing on the ceiling.
14: Maybe
0: you
14: just know, for a little, exactly. All right, I'm MJ. That's your Daily Dirt on Rock 95.
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0: Barry's Rock Station, Rock 95, Oasis, and Wonderwall. 6:50 with the Rock 95 Morning Crew. Good morning. It's Craig, Brian, and MJ. I had a little vacation with my family. Just the Blue Mountain, just for a couple of nights. A little fun there to be had, just to get away. Pulled off a real Clark Griswold type moment.
1: What'd you do?
0: I get out of the hotel, and we thought the first thing we're going to do is take a little walk around the village of Blue Mountain.
2: Right? As you do, yeah.
0: Which I didn't know where we were. I haven't been there in quite some time. So I give my son the task of giving me the directions from the back seat. And he goes, go out of the hotel. He goes, turn right. I turn left. I have no idea why I asked him, even though I turned left.
1: Okay.
0: He's like, it's okay, Dad. You turn left. That's fine. He goes, we still get there. You just got to go around and circle and da da da da. So we go, and it's about a, I don't know, 7-8 minute drive to get to where we're going. So we get there, and you pay for parking, right?
1: Mm-hmm.
0: It's about $15. Or yeah, it's quite steep. Mm-hmm. $15 for like 12 hours, but we weren't there for 12 hours. They give you the first hour for free there,
1: right?
0: And then once you clock in, that it's $15, and you can either stay 12 hours or you can go,
2: right?
0: Which is what we had dinner there, and then we walked around, so we stayed for 2 hours. I ended up paying $15, and I thought, okay, that's we'll have to come back, and I well, this is going to be pricey,
1: right?
0: Coming here off and on again.
2: Every time.
0: Every time we're doing $15. Yeah. So I get out, and as soon as I get in my car and pay the $15, I look to my left. There's our hotel.
1: Oh, no.
0: A 3-minute walk that I didn't realize because we went in the opposite direction.
1: Oh, no.
2: Oh, buddy, that's a tough one to recover
1: from. That's a hard one.
0: It was pretty foolish, yeah, I gotta say. You
1: just
0: know?
1: A little bit.
0: Very dad-like, though.
1: Yeah.
0: I would say.
2: Did you double take on it? That's not.
0: Like, you've got to be kidding me. I'm like, that $15 is going to eat me alive for 4 days straight.
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0: So we're going to get our winner for the Going Gas Up giveaway in just a few moments. They're going to get a $500 gas card. The way it's going to work after the 7 o'clock news, we're going to call out a name. That person has 9 minutes and 57 seconds to call us back. Somebody that qualified last week, going to get their name called. They call us back. If they do so in the correct amount of time, they're going to get rewarded with a $500 gas card. That's the way it works. So be listening just after 7:10 if you qualified for the Going Gas Up giveaway. News update on the way with Dan Blakely. What's going on, Dan?
10: Major mayhem on the Cottage Country Rush home Sunday afternoon. Tell you what happened. Top of the hour.
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0: right, we got an update for you coming up in just a moment as we look at the roads with traffic first now. Here's MJ.
1: Finding a little bit of volume on the southbound 400 as you're approaching Canal Road, but it'll quickly pick up pace afterwards, and it's looking great on your way down towards Toronto. 404 from Newmarket down to the Markham area. So far, not hearing of any delays on 27 to Elmvale and 26 to Stayner, 90 to Angus. So far, that looks good too. 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I'm MJ. More traffic in minutes on Rock 95.
0: In the Barrie 360 newsroom, here's a Rock 95 news update. It's brought to you by St. Ange Recreation Barrie. We have nothing you need, but everything you want. Here's Dan Blakely.
2: Good morning. Here's what Barrie's talking about. A collision between a school bus and passenger vehicle caused the chaos Sunday afternoon on Highway 11 in Oro Medonte. The bus carrying children and adults to a summer camp wound up straddling the center guardrail. Minor injuries reported happened around 1:40. All lanes northbound and southbound were closed for several hours while crews cleaned up the debris and repaired the guardrail. Barrie police investigating an early morning collision at Dean Avenue and Country Lane. One of the vehicles came to rest against a house on the corner. Smoky Sunday at the Barrie Marina, where a boat caught fire. We're awaiting a report from Barrie fire officials. Calling it uncharted territory, Canada-U.S. Trade Minister Dominic LeBlanc says he is seeking clarity after the U.S. opted not to renew the Canada-U.S.-Mexico trade agreement in its current form in favor of annual reviews. Canada and Mexico had hoped the agreement in its current form would remain in place for another 16 years. Instead, Washington wants changes, saying the current version has run its course. Prime Minister Carney off to Turkey to attend the annual NATO summit. The meeting expected to focus on managing the U.S. and keeping President Trump committed to the alliance. Minions and Monsters took down Toy Story at the weekend box office, but not by much. Young Washington settled in at third. If it's news to you, it could be news to us, too. Keep us in the loop at the Barrie 360 text line 705-797-1111. England overcame a raucous crowd, the elevation, and a one-man disadvantage in the second half to beat Mexico 3-2 and advance to the World Cup quarterfinals. Norway got by Brazil 2-1 to advance. Canada's Felix Auger-Aliassime has advanced to the quarterfinals at Wimbledon. He'll face Novak Djokovic tomorrow. Blue Jays were shut out again in Seattle 4-0 this time. They lost 2 of 3 to the Mariners at the weekend. Kevin Gausman expected to start tonight in San Francisco. Toronto Tempo lost 89-76 to Dallas in women's basketball. The Blue Bombers beat the Ticats 14-13 in the CFL. Today's one-word weather, breathable. The forecast in 30.
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2: Sunshine today, high 28, Humidex 34. A few clouds tonight, low 16. Mix of sun and clouds tomorrow, high again near 28 with a Humidex into the 30s. It is 15 in Barrie. 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

0: Humidex 34, 16 for later on tonight, partly cloudy there, and pretty much the same thing for tomorrow, 28 degrees. The high, it's 15 right now in Barrie. 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Here's the way it's going to work. So from all the people we qualified, we're going to call out a name in just a few seconds. That person now has 9 minutes and 57 seconds to call us back. All right.
1: They got to be up. They got to be on it this morning.
0: Yeah. And if you know them, maybe you want to give them a little text and say, hey, call Rock 95 if you're not paying attention. So out of all the people that qualified, here's the name that we're going to choose. And we'll just say this. If they don't call us back within 9 minutes and 57 seconds, we're going to move on to another name.
1: Yeah.
0: So don't hold out hope. Bill McCron of Innisfil is the first name that we're calling for the Going Gas Up. $500 gas card will be going to Bill McCron if he calls us back. Once again, 705-721-ROCK on the text line. The other thing I should mention, too, is once this happens, we'll start it again.
1: Yeah.
0: Because we're doing it every week, right?
1: All month long.
0: Yeah, so later on this morning, we'll give you a chance to win.
2: We got a lot of gas, guys.
0: We got a lot of gas, and we got to get rid of it somehow. So, Bill McCron, we're looking for you. The clock starts now, 9 minutes and 57 seconds to call us back. Let's get a look at the roads. 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
2: Finding a little bit of volume on the southbound 400 as you're approaching Canal Road, but it'll quickly pick up pace afterwards, and a good-looking drive down towards Toronto and the 404 from Newmarket down to the Markham area. You're in good shape there. Not hearing of any delays over on 89 to Alliston. Meanwhile, 26 to Stainer and 92 to Wasaga looks good too. 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I'm MJ. More traffic in minutes on Rock 95.
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0: Barry's Rock Station, Rock 95 with Ozzy Osbourne and Mama, I'm Coming Home. Rock 95, Morning Crew, 705-721-ROCK. That's the number that Bill McCron has to call within 9 minutes and 57 seconds to get 500 in free gas. 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
2: Hey, there he is!
0: Nicely done, Bill. How are you this morning?
1: I'm great. How are you?
0: Good. You just sitting up doing nothing, having your coffee?
1: No, I'm working.
0: You're working.
1: I'm driving, yep.
0: Oh, you're on the road.
1: I am so.
0: Okay, where are you right now?
1: Where am I? 8th line in Oro.
3: There we go. It took him 90 seconds. That's quick.
0: Yeah. Do you use your gas or company gas for work?
1: Oh, for my car, I would use my own.
0: But. Well, now you got $500 of that gas.
1: I know.
0: All right?
1: That's sweet. Thank you very much.
0: There you go. Congratulations. Thanks for calling back.
1: Thank you.
0: All right. And we'll give you another chance to qualify for next week's Going Gas Up giveaway a little later on this morning. For now, we'll do the text line, 705-721-ROCK. With any questions you have for the Rock 95 Morning Crew, Brian, what do we got?
3: This text came in from Corey. Favorite hour on the weekend?
4: Favorite hour?
3: A singular hour?
0: Wow, that's a good one. I like...
3: Probably, what about the hour that you're done? The moment you're finished on Friday.
4: Life is so hopeful at that time.
3: The hour right after where you're like, oh, the whole
4: weekend.
3: Because
4: you will not have more weekend than you do at that time.
0: That's true. That's a good one. Although I do like dinner on Saturday. So like 6 o'clock. Because we always have a good dinner.
4: Mm-hmm.
0: Saturday we do the steaks.
4: Nice.
0: So, and we do a little wine with it, which I don't have throughout the course of the week. So I look forward to that hour. That's a good hour.
4: Nice. What about you, Brian?
3: I like a Saturday morning, actually.
0: Saturday morning's a good hour,
3: Saturday morning, yeah.
0: That's a good couple hours, you know?
3: Yeah.
0: Nobody's up yet. And you got your coffee, and it's just you and whatever you want to do.
4: Yeah.
0: That's a great couple hours.
3: Sunday?
0: Get out sucks. Of here. Sucks. The whole day sucks. The first hour is good Sunday.
4: Yeah, and then after that, and
0: then you're done.
4: Yeah.
3: All of a sudden, somebody brings up a chore. Do we got to get that done today?
0: Gosh.
3: 705-721-ROCK. Hey, good morning. Do you guys know if Domer was the only mascot of a building, not a team? It's very specific.
0: I'm going to say no. There had to be more.
3: So Domer was a mascot of Sky Dome.
0: Right. And they brought it back for a little giveaway,
4: what?
0: I think.
4: Was he just a dome?
0: He was a turtle.
3: Turtle, yeah.
0: It was a turtle. Because he had a dome on his back, right?
4: That's cute.
0: And I think it was, just a flash in the pan, maybe a 5-year run, and they got rid of it.
3: I would love to know if there's any other mascots for a building. But if you told me no, I'd believe it.
0: Back in the day when they weren't sponsored, probably there was more. But nowadays, everyone's got some sort of business attached to it.
3: If you got an answer for that, I'd love to know.
0: Yeah, 705-721-ROCK.
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1: You got a little bit of volume on the 400 southbound as you're approaching King, but it won't last you too long, though. It quickly picks up pace and a good trip down to the GTA. While the 404 between Newmarket down to the Markham area, that's in good shape for you. No problems over on 12 and 93 to Midland and over on 26 to Stayner and 89 on the way to Alliston, not finding any setbacks. 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I'm MJ. More traffic in minutes on Rock 95.
0: From the Barry 360 Newsroom, here's a Rock 95 News update brought to you by Kerr Splash, featuring Beachcomber and Be Well Hot Tubs. 494 Veterans Drive, Barry. Here's Dan Blakely.
2: Good morning. Here's what Barry's talking about. A two-vehicle collision on Highway 11. A school bus resting on the guardrail. An hours-long closure of the highway at the height of the Cottage Rush home Sunday happened just after 1:30 in the afternoon between lines 2 and 3 of Oro Medonte. The highway closed in both directions for several hours while crews cleaned up and made repairs. OPP say the drivers were charged accordingly, but have not specified what the charges are, have also issued a reminder to leave ample space while driving in the event you have to brake suddenly. Collision between two vehicles early this morning at the corner of Dean Avenue and Country Lane in South Barrie. One vehicle came to rest next to a house on the corner, and Barrie firefighters were called to a boat fire late yesterday at the Barrie Marina. So, what exactly does it mean? The U.S. opting not to renew the Canada-U.S.-Mexico trade agreement in its present form in favor of annual reviews. That's what Canada is trying to get clarification on. Trade Minister Dominic LeBlanc says it's uncharted territory, that he's waiting for a response from America's trade rep. The initial word from the U.S. is that the current agreement has run its course. Got tickets for the Stratford Festival? You can get there on the go now. Train service to Stratford begins today. A morning train from Stratford to Union Station in Toronto and a trip back in the afternoon on weekdays. And on weekends, a morning trip from Union to Stratford with a trip back in the evening. Your tip could be today's top story. Text Barry 360 at 705-797-1111. England scored twice in 98 seconds in the first half, scored again in the second half, and held on for a 3-2 win over Mexico, the first loss for Mexico on its home turf in 10 World Cup matches. Norway beat Brazil 2-1 to advance to the quarterfinals against England, and some raised eyebrows after U.S. President Trump called FIFA's president asking for a review of the red card issued to American forward Folarin Balogun, which triggered a one-game suspension, which was subsequently overturned. The U.S. faces Belgium today in round 16 play. Canada's Felix Auger-Aliassime will meet Novak Djokovic tomorrow in the quarterfinals at Wimbledon. Blue Jays lost 2 of 3 in Seattle, shut out 4-0 on Sunday. They open a series tonight in San Francisco. Toronto Tempo lost 89-76 to Dallas in women's basketball. The Blue Bombers beat the Ticats 14-13 in the CFL. Expecting sunshine today, the forecast in 30.
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2: A few clouds this morning should give way to full-on sunshine. A high of 28 today, humidex 34. A few clouds tonight, low 16. Mix of sun and clouds tomorrow. High again near 28 with a humidex into the 30s. 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

0: Barry's Rock Station, Rock 95, and Tom Petty, that's Running Down a Dream with the Rock 95 Morning Crew. Good morning. It's Craig, Brian, and MJ as we got 28 degrees and sunshine today. The Humidex is going to feel like 34, so a little sweaty, but not terrible. 16, partly cloudy tonight, then 28, and about 34 for tomorrow with that Humidex. It's 15 right now in Barry. You were asking about mascots.
1: Yeah.
0: For buildings, not teams. Because Domer was one for the Sky Dome.
1: It's the only one you can think of.
0: Yeah. And somebody did text in and said the CN Tower had one called Towery.
1: Oh.
0: And, terrible what? Name.
1: Terrible name.
0: And it literally is just the CN Tower.
2: Yeah. But I did see that stuffy when I was at the CN Tower recently, but I didn't know it was a...
0: It's probably, yeah, that's probably what towery? It's been kind of demoted to, just a stuffy.
1: Yeah, that one's no good. Mask. You could have done an animal for that, too.
0: Yeah, you should always do giraffe an animal. The Empire State Building also has one that's basically an Empire State Building that with arms that wave.
2: It's got a little face.
0: They can't think of anything else.
1: Well, no. Domer is the top, then.
0: The Domer would be the top. Actually, New York City has one that is a pigeon, and it's called Skyscraper. Obviously, pigeons are... all over the place in New York City. But I guess it used to hang around a train station. Uh-huh. And then their FC team scooped it up and said, we'll take that one.
1: Oh, so that's
0: so they adopted that mascot, which was originally just a mascot for the train
1: good
0: station.
1: Good move.
0: I like that, too. Remember Yuppie used to be the Expos mascot. Uh-huh. And then the Expos folded. Mm-hmm. And so the Canadians said, we'll take Yuppie.
2: Yeah.
0: And Yuppie's fun.
2: Yeah.
0: He's not quite the Philly fanatic, but...
1: He's fun.
0: He's a little kooky. All right, let's get to birthdays for today. We got one that came in through the text line. Happy 11th birthday to Landon, and that is from Uncle Scotty. Obviously now your favorite uncle. So enjoy your day today. Celebrity-wise, what do we have?
1: All right, celebrity birthdays. Kevin Hart turns 47 years old today. Sylvester Stallone turns 80 years old today. And this celebrity clip, they are also turning 80.
2: The rundown, the 400 from Coldwater. Oop,
0: that's
2: to
0: not
2: Barry,
0: you.
2: To the hall.
0: That would be MJ. Are you turning 80?
1: No, she's not turning 80. No.
2: Craig.
3: Saying in Tennessee. I know it's in Texas, probably in Tennessee, that says, fool me once. Shame on you. If fool me, we can't get fooled.
1: Can't fool again. You know that saying. It's famous all over the world.
0: Isn't that the way that Michael Moore ended his documentary?
2: Pretty much.
0: And everybody, I went and saw that in the theater. Everybody, round of applause.
2: Yeah, right. Happy George W.
0: All right, let's get a look at the roads with traffic first now. And it is MJ. What do you got?
2: The rundown, the 400 from Coldwater to Barrie to the Holland Marsh is in good shape. We do have a little bit of volume, though, around the King area. Then after that, picks up pace the rest of the way to Toronto. The 404, not finding any problems from Newmarket down to Markham. 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That's in good shape. And 26 to Stainer, 89 on the way to Alliston. So far, so good. 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

0: Barry's Rock Station, Rock 95, Imagine Dragons with Believers, 747 with the Rock 95 Morning Crew. Good morning. It's Craig, Brian, and MJ. So we got another edition of the Mystery Barbecue happening this afternoon. And Brian last week was kind of talking about how he feels like there's not really a task for him. Now, throughout the course of the summer, there's going to be only two of us because one of us is going away on vacation quite a bit over the course of the summer. So
1: yeah,
0: there'll be stuff to do. But there's going to be three of us today because I do the cooking and then MJ takes care of the buns.
1: That's right.
0: And
2: what do you want me to do?
0: I think I got a job for you. I want you to get there nice and early, and I want you to introduce me like this.
3: Who stands at the border of the mortal and divine?
0: Okay.
3: Shy of a god, perhaps, but more than a man. Whose thoughts rise as the vapor of angels, but whose charge is here on earth.
2: Slow down.
3: For he is the champion of now and of always, of the air, of the fire, of the sea, of the land, of the free, of one nation, Joey Chestnut!
0: Now you replace Joey Chestnut with Craig Ross.
2: Right.
1: And then
2: you didn't get it.
1: The same. What you're selling, whatever that was.
2: It's a lot to write down.
0: Oh, I cut about 30 seconds out of that. I thought there were some things that don't apply to me.
2: That's unbelievable.
1: Grill master of the broil king.
0: Yeah, that guy's got lungs, I gotta say. And he's not a spring chicken.
2: George Shea. I'm a huge fan of him. Yeah, he's been doing it for years.
0: He's been doing it for years. Oh, that was from the Nathan's Hot Dog Championship on the weekend where Joey Chestnut won again, 66 hot dogs in 10 minutes.
2: He's got 18 belts.
0: 18 titles to
2: mustard
0: his name.
2: Belts.
0: Mustard belts.
2: I just don't, it's professional.
0: And he does that not only, Joey Chestnut obviously gets the biggest one, but he does it for everybody. Everybody
2: gets
0: there.
2: Yeah, he does, right? Yeah. And he's got funny intros for everybody, but I've been watching it for, I don't know, a decade, and I told you I missed it this weekend.
0: Yeah.
2: It's not hilarious you played it now. but yeah, the way that he, crafts the words and stuff, I'm always amazed by.
0: Yeah.
2: But I've watched it so much that I realize, Joey Chestnut's intro there, yeah, it's the exact same as it's been.
0: Yeah.
2: For like 10 years.
1: Oh, is it?
2: That takes a little magic away from it, I know.
1: Just
2: like, if you tune in for the first time and you go, he's unbelievable, which happened to me. But if you tune in 10 times in a row, you go, it's the same.
1: It's the same thing.
0: Well, you can write one for me today, and you can use it again next year, too.
2: I'm fine.
0: Mystery Barbecue will be happening at noon today. You can only eat one hot dog, unfortunately. We got 95 to give away, but that's what we're doing.
1: If anyone wants that challenge, we're not your people.
0: So that's going to be happening at noon. We'll find out where we are doing our Mystery Barbecue. And you have a chance to win the barbecue coming up a little later on today, because everybody that shows up, first 95 people are going to enter that draw for a barbecue from Broil King, from United Lumber Home Hardware, and a big thanks to Chris's No Frills for supplying us with the food. We're back at it today. Find out where we are at noon with Tim Weston.
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0: All right, we got a news update coming up for you in just a moment with Traffic First. Here's MJ.
1: We got a bit of volume on the southbound 400 between Tustin and Rutherford. Then it picks up pace, but slows again a bit between Finch and the 401. Meanwhile, over in Clearview Township, we've got reports of a crash on County Road 10 between Brentwood Road and Sunnydale-Tosoronio. So watch out for crews there. No problems over on Highway 11 from Barrie to Orillia to Gravenhurst. It's running along smoothly. And on 92 to Wasaga, 89 on the way to Alliston and 26 to Stainer, looking good too. 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I'm MJ. More traffic in minutes on Rock 95.
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2: Good morning. Here's what Barrie's talking about. A two-vehicle collision on Highway 11. A school bus resting on the guardrail. An hours-long closure of the highway at the height of the Cottage Rush home Sunday happened just after 1:30 in the afternoon between lines 2 and 3 of Oro Medonte. The highway closed in both directions for several hours while crews cleaned up and made repairs. OPP say the drivers were charged accordingly, but have not specified what the charges are, have also issued a reminder to leave ample space while driving in the event you have to brake suddenly. Collision between two vehicles early this morning at the corner of Dean Avenue and Country Lane in South Barrie. One vehicle came to rest next to a house on the corner, and Barrie firefighters were called to a boat fire late yesterday at the Barrie Marina. So, what exactly does it mean? The U.S. opting not to renew the Canada-U.S.-Mexico trade agreement in its present form in favor of annual reviews. That's what Canada is trying to get clarification on. Trade Minister Dominic LeBlanc says it's uncharted territory, that he's waiting for a response from America's trade rep. The initial word from the U.S. is that the current agreement has run its course. Got tickets for the Stratford Festival? You can get there on the go now. Train service to Stratford begins today. A morning train from Stratford to Union Station in Toronto and a trip back in the afternoon on weekdays. And on weekends, a morning trip from Union to Stratford with a trip back in the evening. Your tip could be today's top story. Text Barrie 360 at 705-797-1111. England scored twice in 98 seconds in the first half, scored again in the second half, and held on for a 3-2 win over Mexico, the first loss for Mexico on its home turf in 10 World Cup matches. Norway beat Brazil 2-1 to advance to the quarterfinals against England, and some raised eyebrows after U.S. President Trump called FIFA's president asking for a review of the red card issued to American forward Folarin Balogun, which triggered a one-game suspension, which was subsequently overturned. The U.S. faces Belgium today in round 16 play. Canada's Felix Auger-Aliassime will meet Novak Djokovic tomorrow in the quarterfinals at Wimbledon. Blue Jays lost 2 of 3 in Seattle, shut out 4-0 on Sunday. They open a series tonight in San Francisco. Toronto Tempo lost 89-76 to Dallas in women's basketball. The Blue Bombers beat the Ticats 14-13 in the CFL. Expecting sunshine today, the forecast in 30.
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2: Hoping for sunshine today, high of 28, Humidex near 34, a few clouds tonight, low 16, mix of sun and clouds tomorrow, high again near 28 with the Humidex into the 30s. 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

0: 16, partly cloudy for tonight. It's 15 in Barrie. Went and spent a night in a hotel, a couple nights actually. And my wife is a little bit more difficult to travel with these days because she overpacks.
1: Oh, sure.
2: Oh, yeah. It's so easy to overpack.
0: I feel that, you know, when we've stayed in a lot of hotels together in our relationship, but we used to kind of just throw a couple things in a bag and we were off and running.
1: Share a bag ever?
0: Yeah, we do. We have share a bag. Yeah.
1: Oh, there you go.
0: She's packing for the family or whatever. But, you know, I mean, I figure my philosophy is that you pay so much for a room, especially nowadays. You take advantage of all the little things that they have, right?
1: Okay.
0: But she's packing things that I'm like, well, why did we leave? Why did we bother going to a hotel? So what I'm going to do is I'm gonna throw out a list of things, and you tell me if you think...
1: These are all extra items?
0: These are items that she packed for us, and you tell me, maybe.
2: For two nights.
0: For two nights, and you tell me if this is true, that she actually... She did do this, or am I making this up? And let me know if you guys would pack the same thing. All right. So she obviously, you know, she doesn't like hotel coffee. So is she packing her own coffee?
2: Yeah, she is.
0: Sure. Are you packing your own coffee?
2: No, I'm definitely not packing my own coffee.
1: No, that's something you're getting out. It's a hotel.
2: Yeah.
0: But she doesn't like to leave early. So getting it when we go out, we're not getting it till like 11. By the time we're done.
2: But what about the hotel room coffee? I know it's not the greatest sometimes, but it's fine.
0: Improved over the years.
2: It has. It's not bad.
0: You know what I mean? I mean, before you'd get the Folgers, but now you're getting some decent coffee.
2: Or anyway, the K-Cups there. Yeah.
1: I like to zip out anyway. You know, you leave
0: early,
1: the
0: zip out.
1: I can come back.
2: That's true. My husband just like zips out. You're like, you get ready. I'll go get some coffee.
0: She's bringing the coffee. You're right.
2: Okay. Yeah.
0: Is she bringing the milk?
1: You'd have to.
2: I would assume so.
1: You'd have to, right? Yeah. And that's why I wouldn't want to do it, because you could bring all that stuff.
2: But how can you guarantee you're going to have a fridge?
1: Most of them do.
0: Yeah, most of them do now.
2: Okay,
0: yeah.
2: So she brings her own milk?
0: She brought almond milk, yeah.
1: Yeah.
0: Oh, that takes up a bag itself.
1: Right, right. Right.
2: You know, they have that in the store downstairs.
0: How about this? Is she bringing the coffee maker?
1: I would hope not.
2: Okay, I know she did because you told me she broke the thing that saved us. She brought a French. Did she bring a
0: French
2: press?
0: A French press, yes.
2: My God.
1: She brings the French press.
0: Wow.
2: Oh, my Kevin.
0: Yeah.
2: That being said,
0: I enjoyed coffee in the morning.
2: Sure.
0: And I just took the pods and
2: she
0: I took them home.
2: Did she bring her own tea kettle, too, to heat up the water?
0: Well, that was my next one. Did she bring the kettle?
1: I guess so.
2: Did she?
0: I guess she certainly brought a kettle.
2: I guess she has to. Why? I didn't think about all the things you have to bring in order to make your own coffee.
0: Now, I mean, you can make your own tea because they bring tea there.
2: Sure.
0: They have the little bags, I guess, and I think you can make it through the coffee maker, I think.
1: It sounds inconvenient, but she brought it, not you. Did you love the coffee, having it there, and you were like, this is worth it?
0: I mean, I would have had the hotel coffee.
1: Oh, you didn't care?
2: Fine.
0: Okay. I didn't care, but I did have some of her delicious coffees. Is she bringing her own pillow?
1: Oh, her own pillow.
0: Would you bring your own pillow?
1: I would never, but I can see people doing it,
2: yeah.
1: I guess.
2: It's one of the, I would never, but I can fully understand if you do.
1: It's a tough question, but it's funny because you go, did the woman bring her own pillow that brought her own kettle, coffee machine, and milk? Yes, I believe she did.
2: I'm
1: going to
2: sing,
0: She did not.
2: Oh,
0: but
2: okay.
0: I will say this, I think she wanted to. When we were getting ready for bed, she was kind of like complaining about the pillows, and she kind of wanted an extra pillow.
2: You know what? Next trip, she will bring her own
0: pillow. She'll be bringing her own pillow,
2: yeah.
0: Is she bringing the mugs to have that coffee in?
2: No, she's not.
0: She's not,
2: no,
0: huh?
2: She's not.
0: Okay.
1: I would hope not.
0: She certainly did.
2: I'm speechless.
0: She brought four mugs.
2: What's wrong with the mugs in the hotel?
0: They only paper cups.
1: Yeah, they do only pay. That's part of it.
0: And you know what? That's a bit of a crapshoot. Sometimes they will give you mugs. Sometimes they only give you the paper cups.
2: So she's really thinking ahead on this.
0: She certainly is.
2: Okay.
0: Yeah. What about shampoo?
2: Oh, I would think she did bring her own shampoo.
0: Would you bring your own shampoo?
2: I have, yeah.
0: Yeah?
2: Yeah.
0: Because it's a special type that
2: Yeah, it's a special type. Like, the stuff in the hotel you don't trust.
1: It's garbage,
2: It is garbage. It makes your hair so dry. So, yeah, I'm always
0: the hotel shampoo, and the body wash had a little lemongrass in it.
2: Did you take it from the pump? Was there a pump? Did you take it from the pump?
1: Guys are different, by the way, here.
0: Are you saying somebody did something to the pump?
2: Yes, someone definitely did something to the pump.
1: Oh, whoa. It's disgusting.
0: Yeah, I'm okay with that.
2: So I'm assuming as a woman, she brought her own shampoo.
0: You know what? I don't know. I can't confirm that she brought her own shampoo. Because I didn't really check.
1: Can you confirm somebody did something to the pump? How do we know that?
0: It looked like it was fully intact. A final one here.

0: What about towels?
1: No. That's part of a hotel thing,
2: yeah,
1: it's
2: right?
1: A hotel thing. You get the towel, you get a fresh towel.
3: I think everything's a part of the hotel. You're paying a lot of money. Take the coffee, take everything you get.
1: Sure.
3: Yeah, she brought a towel.
1: Shush!
3: But it wasn't for that purpose.
1: What purpose was?
3: It was for the pool purpose.
1: They have towels
3: specific,
1: for that.
3: Specific. I said that towels. Exactly same sentence at that exact same pace.
2: Right.
1: Wow.
3: And I just thought of one that I didn't write down.
2: Did she bring towels for everybody?
3: She brought towels just for herself. She brought some towels for her.
1: Oh, were your sons like, Mom, what's going on?
3: Yeah, there's one more here.
1: Okay.
3: She bring a Brita?
2: A water filter?
3: Yeah.
1: Wait a minute. She has to filter the water in order to put it into the tea kettle, in order to put it into the French press to make the coffee to put into her own mug.
2: Hold on. Do you have to filter it? What happens if you don't? You're just boiling water. What's wrong with that?
1: Nothing in my opinion, but if she's fancy,
2: I've never heard of anybody bringing a Brita.
1: She sounds
3: now you have.
2: Thank God you had a fridge. She fit that in there.
3: Yeah, she did. She had to take out the drawers.
2: Just because it's too tall for a little mini fridge.
1: A whole little home goods section of the store.
2: Did she like tell you ahead of time, or were you just watching her one by one?
3: As I was packing the car,
2: items.
3: I'm like, isn't this a little much? And I'm like, why don't we just bring our beds?
2: Yeah.
1: That is wild.
3: Yeah, you gotta love her. All right, let's look at the roads. Traffic first.
4: We've got reports of a crash over in Clearview Township on County Road 10 between Brentwood Road and Sunnydale-Tosteranio Town Line, so watch out for crews through there. Heading out onto the major routes, the 400 is looking good, but will slow down between Teston and Rutherford and slows again between Finch and the 401, while the 404 not finding any problems between Newmarket down to Markham. Highway 11 looks good between Orillia and Barrie, and 27 to Elmvale looking good too. 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I'm MJ. 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

0: Song Challenge.
1: Dan's here for the 30-second song challenge. Dan, I got three songs. If you can get a title of each one of these in 30 seconds, you're going to be a winner. The title of the tune is needed, not the band, okay? So just concentrate on that. If you get stuck, say pass, and if there's time on the clock, we'll get back to it. MJ's going to throw up 30 seconds once I begin the first song. You ready, Dan?
2: Ready.
1: Here we go. Song number one.
3: Okay. 23 seconds.
1: Let's go to song number two.
2: Poet.
1: Yes.
3: Awesome. 16 seconds.
1: 16 seconds. I have a hunch you'll get this one rather quick. Here's song three.
2: We will rock you.
1: There we go.
4: He got through it. Yeah. You're almost trying to do it to the beat.
1: How much time?
3: 11 seconds.
1: 11 seconds for one final song. Here we go for the win.
2: Down the highway.
1: There we go. Beautiful. Roll on down the highway. Woo! Close
2: Roll
1: enough.
2: On down the highway.
1: You're in for the Canada's Wonderland tickets. Congratulations. 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
14: Rumors spreading around in that Texas town. About to check outside the games. And you know what I'm talking about. Just let me know if you wanna go to that home out on the range. They got a lot of nice girls.

0: News update coming up in just a moment. Let's get traffic first, and now here's MJ.
1: Southbound 400, we do have some volume delays between Teston and Rutherford, and then it's going to slow again between Finch on the 401, while the southbound 404 moving a bit slowly between Stouffville Road and 16th Avenue. No problems over on 11 between Barrie and Orillia to Gravenhurst. Over in Clearview Township, we've got reports of a crash on County Road 10 between Brentwood Road and Sunnydale-Tosteranio Town Line. 89 to Alliston, 26 to Stainer. That is looking good for you. 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I'm MJ. More traffic in minutes on Rock 95.
0: In the Barrie 360 newsroom, here's a Rock 95 news update. It's brought to you by Inspire. Breathe easier, sleep better. And here's Dan Blakely.
2: Good morning. Here's what Barrie's talking about. An 80-year-old man in hospital with serious injuries after a two-vehicle collision early this morning at the corner of Dean Avenue and Country Lane in South Barrie. A police photo of the scene shows one vehicle resting against a house on the corner, the other on the boulevard. More to come. A collision between a school bus and passenger vehicle caused the chaos Sunday afternoon on Highway 11, between lines 2 and 3 of Oro Medonte. The bus carrying children and adults to a summer camp wound up straddling the center guardrail. Minor injuries reported. Happened around 1:40 yesterday afternoon. All lanes northbound and southbound were closed for many hours while crews cleaned up the debris and repaired the guardrail. They finally got finished around 2:40 this morning. Smoky Sunday at the Barrie Marina, where a boat caught fire. We're awaiting a report from Barrie fire officials. Calling it uncharted territory, Canada-U.S. Trade Minister Dominic LeBlanc says he is seeking clarity after the U.S. opted not to renew the Canada-U.S.-Mexico trade agreement in its current form in favor of annual reviews. Canada and Mexico had hoped the agreement in its current form would remain in place for another 16 years. Instead, Washington wants changes, saying the current version has run its course. Prime Minister Carney off to Turkey to attend the annual NATO summit. The meeting expected to focus on managing the U.S. and keeping President Trump committed to the alliance. Minions and Monsters took down Toy Story at the weekend box office. Not by much. Young Washington settled in at third. Big moment. Local buzz. We want to hear it. Text us at 705-797-1111. England overcame a raucous crowd, the elevation, and a one-man disadvantage in the second half to beat Mexico 3-2 and advance to the World Cup quarterfinals. Norway got by Brazil 2-1 to advance. Canada's Felix Auger-Aliassime has advanced to the quarterfinals at Wimbledon. He'll face Novak Djokovic tomorrow. Blue Jays were shut out again in Seattle, 4-0 this time. They lost 2 of 3 to the Mariners at the weekend. Kevin Gausman expected to start tonight in San Francisco. Toronto Tempo lost 89-76 to Dallas in women's basketball. Blue Bombers beat the Ticats 14-13 in the CFL. Expecting sunshine with some sweat today. The forecast in 30.
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2: Expecting an abundance of sunshine today, high 28, Humidex 34, a few clouds tonight, low 16, mix of sun and clouds tomorrow, high again near 28 with the Humidex into the 30s. It's 19 in Barrie. 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

0: Barry's Rock Station, Rock 95, Red Hot Chili Peppers, and Under the Bridge, 8:39 with the Rock 95 Morning Crew. Good morning. It's Craig, Brian, and MJ with 28 degrees and sunshine and a humidex of about 34 today, 16, partly cloudy for tonight. We got the same thing for tomorrow, 28 degrees, 34 humidex, a little bit of cloud. It's 19 in Barry, and your Daily Dirt with MJ is coming up.
1: The who's who in the music industry was at Madison Square Garden this weekend for a massive wedding, and don't look back in anger. Got a little bit of Oasis news for you.
0: All right, let's look at the roads with traffic first.
1: From Coldwater to Barrie and down to the Holland Marsh, it's a decent-looking trip over on the 400, but it is going to slow down on you between Teston and Rutherford, and they've got some delays again between Finch and the 401, while the southbound 404 moving a bit slowly between Stouffville Road and 16th Avenue. No problems over on 90 to Angus, while 89 to Alliston and 26 to Stainer in Collingwood. That is looking good. Over in Clearview Township, we do have reports of a crash on County Road 10 between Brentwood Road and Sunnydale, Tosteronio Town Line, so watch out for crews there. I'm MJ. For traffic updates all day long, follow us on X at Barry360.com.
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1: A year after they hit the road for their reunion tour, a teaser trailer has dropped for the Oasis documentary called Don't Look Back in Anger. It follows Liam and Noel Gallagher through Oasis Live 25, something we didn't think would happen.
16: I just don't see myself on stage with Liam. I just don't see it.
17: The way it finished, unacceptable.
18: Most thought it would never happen, and some still aren't convinced.
19: It's going to be chaos.
1: And it did happen. happen, guys? It's a teaser trailer. Like the
10: tease. We're all like, we know
1: it happened, guys. It captured reversal footage, backstage access, on stage cameras, rolling through the tour, and the first joint interview with the brothers in over two decades. It is set to hit IMAX in select cinemas this fall, and then hitting Disney Plus eventually.
10: IMAX is a stretch.
1: Yeah, it's a little stretch.
0: Well, I got the music right. It might sound pretty
1: that's
0: good.
1: True. You're going to all be dancing, singing Rock and Roll Star.
0: Although, Don't Look Back in Anger. Is that the most perfect title for that movie?
1: Oh, boy.
0: It's almost like they wrote it knowing this doc would come out.
1: We are definitely going to fight at some point. Yeah. All right. It was a who's who of A-lifters congregating at Madison Square Garden in New York on the weekend for the nuptials of Taylor Swift and Travis Kelce. A 1,000-person guest list included artists from all music genres, including Sir Paul McCartney. Stevie Nicks was there as well. Now, McCartney actually performed the Beatles tune, I Want to Hold Your Hand, something that he has not played in 62 years.
0: Wow.
1: According to setlistfm.com. I don't know.
10: How did they get the info? Who's leaking that?
1: See, who went that far in setlist and just like, when did he last play it? It must have really been a really big deal. But yeah, and then it also had, like I said, Stevie Nicks, Tim McGraw, and late night karaoke. So they had lots of other people there. And imagine like going up against imagine you're just some dude. Or, you know, and you're like, I don't know, somehow you're working in the arena and you try and do karaoke and there's actual pop stars doing it. But of other note for the wedding, Adam Sandler, efficient.
0: Well, there you go.
1: There we go.
0: I guess that's good luck.
1: I guess so. I wouldn't mind Adam Sandler. Do you take the Taylor?
10: That would be it. He's going to do it in character, right?
1: Okay. I hope he did. Good news for Lionel Richie. He returned in fine form alongside Earth, Wind, and Fire to the stage in Toronto after he fell ill on the opening night of his tour last week. Now, he played Toronto on Saturday night, co-headlining with Earth, Wind, and Fire. Last week we talked about how he got very sick while he was on stage. He had to close out the show, but he seemed to get his energy back. There was applause. He was drinking Pedialyte while he was on stage in Toronto, and he kept on joking that, you know what, they should hire him as a spokesperson because it was due to dehydration, apparently, one of the causes and why he got so sick. He did share that since he did walk off the stage sick, fans have been giving him health advice, such as putting castor oil behind his ears and using a scooter to get on stage as well. One person recommended that he lose the leather jackets, although they may look cool. That probably is making him sweat a lot under the lights.
0: I think if he's drinking Pedialyte on stage, he's not worried about looking cool anymore.
1: No. So, very true.
0: We've gone from, you know, Tommy Lee drinking Jack Daniels to Lionel Richie drinking Pedialyte.
1: We're old. I'm MJ. That's your Daily Dirt on Rock 95.
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0: 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Well, unfortunately, that's it for Canada. We have been eliminated from the World Cup on the weekend. We had a 3-0 loss to Morocco, which we hung in there for a little bit. Kept them off the scoreboard, if nothing else.
1: Yeah, energy was high at the beginning. You're like, ooh, Canada's hanging with them.
0: Yeah, and nothing to be ashamed of, really. We made it to the round of 16, which is certainly not a lot of people, something people predicted. Right.
1: So,
0: that's good. And then there's no more games in Toronto because they had their last one, I believe it was.
1: That's a shame.
0: Fine. Yeah. What did we get? 3? 4?
1: No, there was more, I want to say.
0: They've been talking about the debate whether or not it was worth it for Toronto. Okay. And, I mean, I'm not in there with the books. So I don't know how much money they spent and how much money they took in. So I guess there's that. But we did get a Ronaldo match. So, I mean, there's that.
1: You know what they compared it to?
0: What's that?
1: The Taylor Swift Eras Tour. And they're like, and then people said, you can't compare anything to that. She did 6 nights in a row. It's insane.
2: Yeah, you can't compare.
1: Every city she goes to, it's unbelievable.
0: Yeah. No, I remember the hype on that one, too. You know, people were booking the, you know, extra nights for to get a glimpse of her. You know,
1: right.
0: Walking down the street, right?
1: Mm-hmm.
0: This weekend also was the 4th of July, which means the Nathan's Hot Dog Eating Contest took place. Now, if we got this in Toronto.
1: Of course.
2: Now, that would bring some money, for sure.
0: Joey Chestnut defended his crown with ease, might I add. 66 hot dogs in 10 minutes. It gave him his 18th title, which somebody tweeted and pointed out that Michael Jordan, Wayne Gretzky, and Babe Ruth only have 17 combined. So, greatest athlete of all time is now Joey Chestnut.
1: Yes. Okay. Yes. But we already knew that.
0: Undisputed. he did this 2 months before, few months ago, he set the world record for the ultimate bologna showdown. I mean, that's gross.
1: Sure.
0: Yeah. But, I mean, it's just a flat hot dog.
1: That's him. I mean, he's so good at it. And no one comes close to him when it's the hot dog eating contest, to be honest.
0: Was there a lemonade contest there, too?
1: Oh, yeah.
0: I saw somebody chug, two
1: Badlands.
0: Is that what he is?
1: Booker Badlands always
2: does.
1: He's
2: insane.
1: And then he lets out on mic a huge burp.
0: Well, you got it.
1: I know, but it's just hilarious.
2: I'm fairly sure it breaks the sound barrier or
1: something. Yeah, it's insane.
0: I let out a small burp watching him drink the lemonade. So. And how about a club where you can go for a little rest, a lie down, if you will? This is a New York club called Club Rest Stop, and they've put it together where you meet in Central Park and you take a nap.
1: We don't want to do any talking or conversing.
0: No.
1: Everyone just stick to themselves.
0: Like, you don't have to sleep. There's meditating. There's some of that guided breathing that goes on, but...
2: Some people like to sleep in a crowd. I have heard it's a thing. It just, makes you feel more comfortable. So you go for a little sleepy sleep.
0: 700 people signed up for it. They said the point of this is for younger generations to know it's okay to stop and rest. I mean...
2: I
0: haven't met my son.
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0: Barry's Rock Station, Rock 95, and that is One Eyed Bastard with Green Day, 918 with the Rock 95 Morning Crew, and you heard the cue to call to get you in for that going gas card. 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And let's get somebody in there. Who's this?
1: It's Angie Connell. Am I caller number 9?
0: You are caller number 9.
1: Oh, that's awesome.
0: Isn't it?
2: Yeah, sure is.
0: You sound like you are a lady that uses a lot of gas just by that reaction.
1: I use enough.
0: Enough. We all use enough.
3: Likes to drive.
0: Sure. Yeah. Well, we gave away a $500 gas card earlier, so you didn't qualify for that one, but you're the first one to qualify for next Monday's gas card because we have 4 to give away throughout the month of July. Congratulations.
1: Thank you very much.
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0: Barry's Rock Station, Rock 95, and Hooked on a Feeling. That is Blue Swede. It's 9:32, the Rock 95 Morning Crew. Good morning. It's Craig, Brian, and MJ, and we have a little bonus gift for you today, don't we?
1: Yeah, to get you fed. $50 gift card to St. Louis Bar and Grill. That means you're one step closer to Wing Sanity, which is coming back. So they've got 20 delicious sauces and rubs from garlic dill and buffalo ranch to Caribbean jerk and hotter than hell.
0: All right. Well, we've got a very cool game that we're going to play for you to try to give you that gift certificate. You guys did a little blind ranking last week where you gave him some sides that go along with ribs.
1: Barbecue.
0: And then he had to rank them. So if you heard that, you might score big on this contest. 7-2-1 Rock for your chance to win. Let's get a look at the forecast from the Rock 95 Weather Center. As we are looking at a hot day today with 28 degrees, humidex 34, 16 for later on tonight, partly cloudy there, and 20 degrees right now with a humidex of 24.
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0: KZ, Barry's Rock Station, Rock 95. All right, we have Andrew here to try to win a gift certificate to St. Louis Bar and Grill. And here's the way it's going to work. So on Friday, I don't know if you heard this, but Brian did a blind ranking of sides thrown out there.
1: Yeah, barbecue sides.
0: Barbecue
1: it's a
0: were you
1: listening?
0: Yes. So blind ranking is basically a whole bunch of items, and he has to rank them 1 through 5 on how he thinks they would fare in his opinion. So we've got a clip here, and we've edited out his number for the side of cornbread. And your job is to guess what he chose. Did he go 1, 2, 3, 4, or 5 with cornbread? Take a listen to this clip right here.
2: This is one of my personal favorite. It would shoot right to the top for me, I'm just saying. Cornbread.
1: Cornbread?
2: Cornbread.
1: Would be number one for you?
2: I would think so. I love cornbread.
1: I don't know if I've just...
2: Especially where they know how to make it right, and a rib fest is where they make it right.
1: Like, yeah, that's
2: yeah,
1: number...
2: I love it. That's
1: cornbread.
2: Number 5.
0: All right, so we bleeped the number. What did he choose? 1, 2, 3, 4, or 5?
3: I'm pretty sure it was 5.
0: Pretty sure it was 5. Just by his reaction, or did you hear it?
3: Yeah. A little bit of both.
0: Yeah, there you go.
3: My 50th year trying to remember if that's what he said.
0: All right, well, let's take a listen.
2: This is one of my personal favorite. It would shoot right to the top for me, I'm just saying. Cornbread.
1: Cornbread?
2: Cornbread.
1: Would be number one for you?
2: I would think so. I love cornbread.
1: I don't know if I've just...
2: Especially where they know how to make it right, and a rib fest is where they make it right.
1: I take a bite and I can choke on how dry it is.
2: Really?
1: Yeah, that's number 5.
2: I love that. That's
1: cornbread.
2: Number 5.
0: You were right. He did say 5, and you are on your way to St. Louis Bar and Grill. Congratulations.
3: Thanks, buddy.
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Mike 95 with Autograph. I've got some free lunch to go along with Autograph and Black Keys as well. Tell you where and when soon. Details on it are on the way. So we got a Monday on the go with the Black Keys. You got to lose on Rock 95.

0: Black Keys from Barry's Rock Station, Rock 95. I was thinking, with such great weather we've got going on, this is such a great time of year to be out there sharing with our kids, right? Getting out there and enjoying as much as we possibly can, spending time with them, introducing them to new things. So as part of that, today I've got a brand new fishing rod and reel, courtesy of the Canadian National Sport Fishing Foundation, I'm going to give away. And kids in Ontario, by the way, under 18, always fish for free. www.ontariofamilyfishing.com. And I'll be giving that away a little later on in the day today. 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That's on the way today. Black Sabbath is coming up, too.
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0: You know, I get that sentiment in the wintertime living in Canada, but right now, cottage country is where it's at for us. Lenny Kravitz, Fly Away, maybe January. 10:32, good to have you along. It's a Monday, and Tim Weston back at it. Hope you had a good weekend or week off, long weekend of some sort, however you broke it up. Hopefully it was a good one for you. And we're back at it with some decent weather going on, too, from the Rec 95 Weather Center. 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Sunshine and 28 glorious degrees. Great day for a mystery barbecue, which we will unveil coming up at noon today. The location exactly for a free lunch. 16 overnight, partly cloudy. Tomorrow, 28 degrees again and sunshine. Same thing for Wednesday. 22 now. Humidex at 25 at Rock 95.
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0: Rock 95 with Hart and Crazy on ya. Tim Weston here. Well, USA was celebrating their 250th anniversary on the weekend. Last week, we celebrated 159. The 113th annual Tour de France got underway with a Grand Depart in Barcelona, Spain, on the weekend as well. So, busy time with FIFA World Cup soccer going on. We're a little sad that Canada hasn't made it any further than it did, but our best showing in the expanded playoff that's going on for the World Cup this year. In the meantime, we'll see where everything lands, and there's some unstoppable teams out there. It's exciting. 10:44, going to get into 30 minutes of nonstop rock in just a minute.
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0: Red Hot Chili Peppers, Barry's Rock Station, Rock 95, by the way. I would imagine Flea would have to be a pseudonym. There's a few pseudonyms out there in the world of rock music. Coming up, Records and Rock Stars will go down that path a little bit and get into that on the Legendary Lunch, 11:18. It's Tim Weston. Great to have you here. Congratulations to Chantel Jardenico, who is now in the Going Gas Up giveaway next Monday with the Rock 95 Morning Crew. In about 40 minutes from now, we'll announce a brand new location this week for the Rock 95 Mystery Barbecue, give you free lunch and a crack at a brand new barbecue, too.
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1: How are you?
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0: Barry's Rock Station, Rock 95, The Killers, and Mr. Brightside. It's Tim Weston, the legendary lunch ahead, and we'll celebrate the anniversary of one of the greatest rock movies of all time being released all the way back to 1964. That's coming up on the legendary lunch at noon, plus rock pseudonyms. 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We're going to enjoy the sunshine today, tomorrow, and Wednesday, and it looks like a little rain on the way for Thursday. 28 degrees for the next 3 days during the day. A little cloud mixed in tomorrow, and overnight, 16 degrees tonight, partly cloudy. 23 degrees right now. That Humidex already up there makes it feel like 27 now.
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0: Barry's Rock Station, Rock 95, Default and Wasting My Time. We're going to open up the time portal, going way back to the early days of rock and roll. Coming up today on the Legendary Lunch at noon, and just before we get into that, a Rock 95 news update, and before we get into that, we'll unveil today's location for the Rock 95 Mystery Barbecue. It's on the way. 705-721-ROCK right now. 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

0: Rock 95, the Korean Day, just ahead of the legendary luncheon, a Rock 95 news update. It's 11:59, and guess where the Rock 95 morning crew is today?
1: Another week with a chance to win a barbecue with the Mystery Barbecue, and this time we're here at beautiful Sunnydale Park in Barrie. Come on by and see us, and if you're one of the first 95 people to do so, we're going to cook you up free lunch. Myself, Brian, and MJ, we're here serving up the hot dogs. We got the snacks, we got the drinks, all courtesy of Chris's No Frills, plus a chance to win the barbecue from Broil King. And it's from United Lumber Home Hardware. So that's given away later on this afternoon. But in order to win it, you got to come and see us and get yourself that free lunch. Sunnydale Park with the Mystery Barbecue in Rock 95.
0: Thanks very much, Craig. Rock 95 News is next, brought to you by Iron Skillet, Barrie, Collingwood, Wasaga Beach, ironskillet.ca. From the Barrie 360 Newsroom, good afternoon, Ian McLennan.
2: Good afternoon. Here's what Barrie's talking about. There is a race for mayor in Barrie. Tanya Seri launched her campaign today, challenging incumbent Mayor Alex Nuttall in the October 26th municipal election. In a media release, Seri described herself as a practical, community-focused alternative, saying Barrie needs leadership that delivers. And she says Barrie is growing and that residents are paying more but are not seeing the improvements they expect in their neighborhoods, on their streets, in the downtown, or in city services they rely on. Seri's background includes nearly a decade in banking, small business ownership, affordable housing, and more. A 39-year-old Barrie man faces multiple child sexual abuse and exploitation charges following a five-month investigation by city cops. Police say it began when they received a report from the National Center for Missing and Exploited Children concerning the upload of child sexual abuse and exploitation material. Police executed a search warrant in June and seized electronic devices belonging to the accused that they allege contained images and videos of child sexual abuse and exploitation material, and that files had allegedly been distributed and purchased. The suspect was arrested and charged on Friday. Barrie police say charges are pending after a two-vehicle crash in the south part of the city overnight that put an 80-year-old man in hospital with serious injuries. The collision happened at Dean Avenue and Country Lane. Police say the other motorist was a 16-year-old G2 driver with multiple passengers. Both vehicles ended up on a property, but there was no damage to the home. Prime Minister Mark Carney is in Halifax to announce the winning bid for a contract to build a new fleet of 12 submarines and to maintain those vessels for the next 30 years. According to the Globe and Mail, a German firm has been chosen for the $100 billion contract. Your Eyes on the Street could be our next headline. Text your tip to 705-797-1111. At the World Cup, round of 16 continues. Portugal takes on Spain this afternoon. Later, the U.S. plays Belgium. Controversy swirling. American Valeron Balogun will be able to play after FIFA reversed its decision to suspend him after he received a red card in the last game played by the U.S. Now, President Donald Trump denies that his phone call with the president of FIFA delayed Balogun's suspension. The Belgian Soccer Federation is demanding an explanation from FIFA. And the Blue Jays continue road tripping. They open a three-game set in San Francisco tonight. Sunshine, the forecast in 30.
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2: A beautiful sunny afternoon, high 28, humidex 34, partly cloudy tonight, low 16, tomorrow a bit of sun, a bit of cloud, high 28 and humidex 34. It's 24, humidex 28 in Barrie. 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
0: We begin the lunch today remembering Bill Haley, who was called by many the first rock and roll star. Remembering him today on the anniversary of his birth.
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And 13 years after Rock Around the Clock was number one, Rolling Stones scored their fifth number one song in 1968 with Jumpin' Jack Flash. 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

0: That's April Wine on the Legendary Lunch on Rock 95. It's Monday, so it's Rock 95 Mystery Barbecue Day.
1: What a great day for a barbecue, and that's what we're doing right here. 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
0: 25 years ago today, 2001, a pair of Sir Elton John sandals were set to become the most expensive shoes in history when they went under the hammer for charity. Offers over £20,000 were invited to raise funds for Elton's aid trust. Of course, Elton John now living in Canada.
2: It's also nice to be in a country that has common sense. I have a family here. David, my husband, his family and my family, they live in Toronto. They're part of my life. They're part of my soul. My children, they love it here so much. They love their cousins and their family here. It is part of my life. I am a Canadian.

0: Five to guess who on the legendary lunch with no time, 12:19. I'm Tim Weston with Elton John back there as well. Good to have you along. Records and rock stars around the corner. And is that his name? Is that her name? Next, rock star pseudonyms on the legendary lunch.
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12: All this week, nothing but rock star pseudonyms. And in the case of the Beatles, by the way, the pseudonyms came before the success. It was 1960. They were called the Silver Beatles then. Paul McCartney figured Paul Ramone sounded more like a sexy French name, so he called himself that. And George Harrison became George Perkins after American rock and roll legend Carl Perkins, who had written Blue Suede Shoes. They all loved him. And John became Long John Silver. Long John. But none of that lasted. But the influence sure did, at least Paul's short-lived alias. In the Music of Others, the first time was 1969. In the throes of navigating Beatles business at Apple Records with lawyers and then hanging out at Olympic Studios in London, that's where Paul met an American artist named Steve Miller. That's 1969. And Miller invited him to work on a song. So Paul played the drums and some bass, and together they sang a song out on Steve Miller's 1969 album Brave New World. Not just any song either, but this song that would bear the riff that 7 years later gave flight to another Steve Miller song called Fly Like an Eagle. This Steve Miller song with Paul McCartney moonlighting as Paul Ramone called My Dark Hour.
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0: Bryan Adams, who released a protest song on Canada Day just last week called The 51st State. There's Heat of the Night, Bryan Adams and the Legendary launch on Rock 95. Twisted Sister, Sebastian Bach now, another Canadian, is taking over vocals for that band from Dee Snider. We're not going to take it. It's the launch with another Canadian lead singer who is now fronting another American band on the way coming up on the Legendary Lunch. 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Looking good. 28 today and sunshine. Tomorrow, same. Wednesday, same. Few clouds rolling in for tomorrow. And overnight tonight, partly cloudy and 16. We're 23 now. Humidex feels a little bit warmer. We're at 30 degrees. Make that 25 and 30 with Humidex in Barrie now at Rock 95 with more lunch ahead.
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0: Tonight, the car is here. All I've got tonight, Barry's Rock Station, Rock 95. Lawrence Gowan at the helm now, singing when they play live. Styx and Renegade on the Legendary Lunch on Rock 95. Back to this day, 1964. And the movie was A Hard Day's Night, premiered at the Pavilion in London, England, filmed during the height of Beatlemania. It was an incredible success for the band. And we go back in time and play a song that is from the movie, of course. While Paul McCartney attends the Taylor Swift wedding, Ringo Starr has fall 2026 tour dates announced for the All-Star Band. There's the two Beatles that are still with us, are still very active.
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0: Canadian rock at its best. Bones for the Crows, Nickelback, 30 minutes of nonstop rock. And Tim Weston, I hope you're doing okay. Def Leppard, Grant Boyer from Alliston, Ontario, America. Tom Petty and the Heartbreakers back there in Atlanta. Miles talking a little bit about Elvis Presley. The appeal has been denied. Belgium Football Association appealed the red card, a denial that was the red card that was overturned. They wanted to put back on the American player, but it looks like it's going to be full American squad against Belgium. That game is later on today at the FIFA World Cup. That'll be happening at 8 o'clock, USA and Team Belgium. And, of course, the Blue Jays are out of town. They're going to be down to the West Coast taking on the Giants. That's a late game, 9:45 tonight.
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0: Barry's Rock Station, Rock 95, the Goo Goo Dolls, and Slide, and 30 minutes of rock. We're going to get another set of that in just a short time. Lazy's Too Tough to Die, and Led Zeppelin's Dazed and Confused, which sounds like a perfect summer scenario to be a little bit like that, just so that you feel like you're on a vacation. On the Rock 95 Weather Center, this update for Dominion and Grimm. 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Great couple days. 28 degrees sunshine today, tomorrow, and Wednesday. A little more cloud tomorrow than the other 2 days. 16 overnight tonight with partly cloudy skies. And right now, we're sitting pretty steady, 25 degrees. Humidex makes it feel like 31.
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0: Rory's Rock Station, Rock 95.7 with the Pusher Man. Congratulations to everybody that hosted and was involved in the FIFA World Cup here in Canada. There were many accolades put on us as hosts. The Portuguese contingent had some great things to say about Canada as hosting. Unfortunately, we only had 13 games here, and the lion's share were in the U.S. and continued to be in the U.S. as it's going to be wrapping up down in the United States. But I know the Portugal team was very happy here, and I know the Nottawasag Inn was hosting some of the practice facilities for some of the teams as well. So that was pretty great to see this happening here in Canada in 2026. 150, 30 minutes of nonstop rock is getting underway in just a minute.
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2: But I didn't know where we were. I haven't been there in quite some time, so I give my son the task of giving me the directions from the backseat. Go out of the hotel. He goes, turn right. I turn left. I have no idea why I asked him, even though I turned left. Okay. He's like, it's okay, Dad. You turn left, that's fine. He goes, we still get there. You just got to go around and circle and da da da da. So we go, and it's about a, I don't know, 7-8 minute drive to get to where we're going. So we get there, and you pay for parking, right? Mm-hmm. It's about $15. Or, yeah, it's quite steep. So we stayed for 2 hours. I ended up paying $15. And I thought, okay, that's we'll have to come back. And I go, this is going to be pricey.
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2: And every time we're doing $15. Yeah. So I get out, and as soon as I get in my car and pay the $15, I look to my left. There's our hotel.
3: Oh, no.
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3: Oh, no.
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Controversy still lingering around Team USA at FIFA, taking on Belgium tonight in Seattle. 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

0: Bombay, 220. Tim Weston. Some people celebrating today. Sylvester Stallone is celebrating. I don't know if he's going hard at it or not. He's 80 today. Health-wise, he's kind of rocky. Burt Ward, TV's Batman, is 81 years of age today. The Dalai Lama is 91. Kevin Hart, the comedian, 47 today on this International Kissing Day. I'm sure he's going to try and get his fair share.
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0: Barry's Rock Station, Rock 95, Making a Fire, The Foo Fighters, and Rush Subdivision, Smashing Pumpkins with 1979. Great to have you here. It's Tim Weston. We got a Monday on the go. Hopefully you've recovered from the long weekend. It was kind of a long weekend. Some people took the whole week. Some people are still taking the day off today. Wouldn't blame them, really, with the weather the way it is from the Rock 95 Weather Center. 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Sunshine. Tomorrow, sunshine. Wednesday, sunshine. Few clouds rolling in tomorrow, but 3 days of 28. 16 degrees overnight, and right now we are at 26 degrees. Humidex feels like 33 at Rock 95.
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0: Right 95, the Blue Stones, and Shaking Off the Rust, Life in the Fast Lane. The Eagles right there, too. Unless you're driving slower than the rest of traffic, then get out of the fast lane. Isn't that supposed to be the rule? I got to get a bumper sticker made for that. 30 minutes of nonstop rock on the way. McCulley is here in just a couple. Have yourself a great Monday. Enjoy.
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Sloan's The Other Man, plus Hendrix, Purple Haze, and Three Doors Down's Kryptonite. 30 minutes commercial free. It's the Monday drive home on Barry's Rock Station, Rock 95. And it's another great one out there. 27 with a Humidex of 33 right now in Barry, under the sunshine on the countdown to quitting time. I'm McCully, and I got to kick off the show with a confession up next. I'm going to get real honest.

0: With Canada's elimination and today's World Cup match featuring Portugal and Spain, that is dedicated to the Spaniards. Black Keys, you got to lose. Barry's Rock Station, Rock 95, Forza Portugal. It's McCulley on the Drive Home Show, and I got to make a confession. This is hard to admit. With Canada's elimination on Saturday and my wife's home country playing right now today, yesterday, I watched a World Cup game that I didn't have a vested interest in. Does that mean I'm a soccer guy now? Am I a World Cup fan watching Mexico and England and actually getting caught up in the drama? I never thought we'd be here. Never thought I'd be this guy. So I'm just confessing that kind of getting into the soccer thing. But after Portugal's game today, who knows where the interest and allegiance will lie. I mean, I even commented on a Facebook post about the American that got red carded and then Trump intervening to get him reinstated back into the World Cup match later tonight. It's like, I'm making comments on Facebook. What is happening? Am I a soccer guy? I might be a soccer guy. We got winning every hour all afternoon long. Free stuff up for grabs right now. Brenda Devine, what are you seeing in traffic?
1: Thank you so much. Good afternoon. Seeing some traffic already as you make your way out and about Highway 404. In fact, on that northbound side, you've got construction from Bloomington traveling up towards Van Dorf. You've got some traffic southbound 400 from Finch down to the 401 and up here in Barrie as well on the southbound side with that construction. That is south of Duckworth as you travel down towards Dunlop. Now, I did get a look to the north of us. There's a couple things going on. Construction 118 through Port Carling, in and out of Port Carling slow. There's also construction delay on 169 in Gravenhurst, both directions through Bakery Lane. And also, there's that closure on 169 between Muskoka Road South and Sarah Street North, all that in Gravenhurst. And also, Highway 11 southbound from Bethune Drive in Gravenhurst down to south of it did see some slow traffic through that area as well. You want to update me on anything else? 1-844 Road Jam. 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More traffic in minutes on Rock 95.
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3: Today, we're rewinding the clock back to 1985 for a song that holds the distinction of the most played song on the radio for the entire year of 85. The biggest hit of the year, with today's specific date being significant because it's the date the song hit number one on the Canadian charts, where it began a 9-week run in the top position. It's the lead single from the album Boy in the Box, the number one song in Canada 41 years ago today, the song of the year in 85. Corey Hart's Never Surrender on the Canadian Showcase, Rock 95.

0: Starry Hearts, Never Surrender. It was the number one song of the year in 1985, and on today's date, 41 years ago, it hit number one on the charts. The Canadian Showcase is brought to you by Napoleon Home Comfort on Barrie's Rock Station, Rock 95. Coming up on the show this afternoon, we've got free golf at Horseshoe Resort up for grabs, plus $100 in Lotto Max tickets coming your way, your next chance at $500 in free gas on the Going Going Gas Up. 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Clear overnight tonight, low of 18, sunny and hot tomorrow, 29. We'll feel like 36 with the Humidex. The sunshine streak will continue into Wednesday. Right now, 27 feels like 33 in Barrie. Here's Brenda Devine with traffic.
1: Good afternoon, McCall. You're looking at a pretty decent drive right now as you make your way out of the Toronto area. Highway 404 filling in a little bit, traveling between 16th Avenue and Major McKenzie, and then you've got that construction delay, northbound 404 approaching Bloomington to Van Dorf. Highway 400 filling in as well from Highway 7 through Langstaff and Rutherford, and then you've got a pretty decent drive north of there. There is that southbound traffic because of construction approaching Bayfield down towards Dunlop. Take the guesswork out of your bottom line. 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I'm Brenda Devine. More traffic in minutes on Rock 95.
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0: Rock Station, Rock 95, Classic Stones, Get Off My Cloud, and REM's Drive. It is the drive home, the Monday edition. We are counting down to quitting time and hooking you up with a whole bunch of free stuff. Rock 95 Mystery Barbecue earlier this afternoon. We had free lunch for the first 95 people to find the morning crew. And every week, someone of that 95 gets the United Lumber Home Hardware Broil King Barbecue. And I am making the draw to give Sherry some good news. Give her a ring.
1: If you record your name and reason for calling, I'll see if this person is available.
0: Wait, what? Sherry's screening her calls? She's got a little digital assistant? Let's try this again.
2: Hello?
0: Hi, Sherry?
2: Yeah?
0: I'm a little weirded out. Do you have a digital secretary?
2: Do I have a digital secretary? I don't think so, do I?
0: When I tried to call you the first time, an automated voice came on and said, say your name and reason you're calling, and we'll see if this person's available. Has that ever happened before?
2: No, I've never heard that before.
0: Well, you might have a digital secretary and you didn't even know it.
2: Oh, cool. I wonder how much I pay them.
0: Trust me, it comes out of your taxes. Sherry, you were at the Mystery Barbecue earlier. Did you leave anything behind by chance?
2: What did I leave? I didn't even get a hot dog.
0: What?
2: Did I win the barbecue at least?
0: Because I drew your name and you did win the barbecue, Sherry.
2: Awesome.
0: Too busy to finish your lunch. You rushed off to work, but now it was worth it because you can grill all the hot dogs you want the rest of the summer.
2: Oh my God, that is amazing.
0: So busy, she needs a digital secretary, but now she is upgrading her grilling game thanks to the Mystery Barbecue. Let's find out what's happening in traffic. Here is Brendan Devine.
3: Hayden McCulley looking at that northbound 404 traffic from Highway 7 to Major McKenzie, and then that construction delay approaching Bloomington up to Van Dorf, Highway 400. Traffic now heavy from Highway 7 right through Canada's Wonderland, and then from Highway 9 as you make your way up through Canal Road. A little bit of traffic southbound down through Canal Road, and already heavy on Highway 50 southbound down to Major McKenzie, and really jammed northbound Nashville Road up to north of it. Up here in Barrie, still looking good. Northbound 400, southbound heavy though from Duckworth down to Dunlop. And that southbound Highway 11 through Gravener is really jamming up with that construction. Get ready for summer driving at Great Canadian Oil Change on Dunlop. Add an engine flush or fuel system cleaner to any oil change for $69. I'm Brenda Devine. More traffic in minutes on Rock 95.
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0: He was number one back in the Great Canadian Countdown via your votes. Neil Young coming up after 4 o'clock. We've got free golf up for grabs with a brand new game. We'll send you to Horseshoe Resort right now. Brenda, what are you seeing in traffic?
1: Good afternoon. Traffic slow northbound Highway 404, Highway 7 up to Major McKenzie, approaching Bloomington up through Van Dorf. Highway 400 slows Highway 407 through Canada's Wonderland. And then as you approach Highway 9 up through Canal Road towards the 5th Line. Actually, I'm seeing both directions between the 5th Line and Canal Road. A little bit slow if you want to update me. 1-844-ROJAM. Up here in Barrie, northbound 400, good southbound delay from Duckworth as you make your way down towards Dunlop. Traveling to the north of us, you do have that southbound Highway 11 down through Graveners, really slow with that construction delay through there. 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I'm Brenda Devine. More traffic in minutes on Rock 95.
0: It's 4 o'clock and time for Barrie 360 News. Good afternoon, Ian McLennan.
2: Good afternoon. Here's what Barrie's talking about. Two vehicles in collision overnight in South Barrie at Dean Avenue and Country Lane. One person transported to hospital with serious injuries. Police say an 80-year-old man was in one of the vehicles. The other was being driven by a 16-year-old G2 driver with multiple passengers. It was the senior that went to hospital. Both vehicles ended up on a property, but no damage to the home. And police say the investigation is ongoing. Barrie police have laid multiple charges after a five-month investigation that began after they received a report from the National Center for Missing and Exploited Children concerning the upload of child sexual abuse and exploitation material. Police say a search warrant was executed in June at a home and several electronic devices belonging to the accused were seized. Investigators allege analysis uncovered images and videos of child sexual abuse and exploitation material, along with evidence that files had alleged been distributed and purchased. A 39-year-old Barrie man was arrested on Friday and charged. Barrie police and the Ontario Fire Marshal are probing a suspicious blaze that ripped through a home under construction in the city's south end. Police say the fire on Winery Drive in the area of Maple View Drive East and Prince William Way was called in around 8:15 on Saturday morning. Alex Nuttall has a challenger for the mayor's chair in Barrie. Tanya Sari announced today she has thrown her hat into the ring to try and unseat the incumbent in the October 26th municipal election. Sari says her campaign will focus on five key priorities: honest affordability, leadership that brings people together, safer communities, smart growth, and services that work for the public. Durham Regional Police say a toddler has suffered serious injuries after he was attacked by a coyote at a playground in Whitby. The two-year-old was at the playground last night when a coyote came into the area and attacked him. Police say the boy was bitten in the face before his guardian and bystanders were able to scare the coyote. The child was taken to the hospital with serious but non-life-threatening injuries. Your Eyes on the Street could be our next headline. Text your tip to 705-797-1111. At the World Cup, Spain takes on Portugal. Right now, they are scoreless at the half. The late game has the U.S. going up against Belgium, and the Toronto Blue Jays open a three-game series tonight in San Francisco. Sunshine tomorrow, little more humid, the forecast in 30.
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2: Clear tonight, low 18. Tomorrow, sunshine and 29. Humidex 36. It's 28. 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

0: Missouri's Rock Station, Rock 95, Matthew Goodband, Load Me Up, which is exactly what the Toronto Raptors could be doing with their roster for next season. Loading it up. First, a trade to bring Kawhi Leonard back to the six, as the kids call it, and then Kyle Lowry signed a one-day deal to retire. That's not going to impact the roster next season, just interesting timing. But LeBron James, still a free agent. He's left the Lakers, and he has stated he's willing to sign for the veteran minimum with a contending team, and the Raptors could pay him a lot more than that. And I'm sure he's heard me challenge his cowardice by double daring LeBron James to sign in Toronto. So I double dare you, LeBron, do it. Well, here's another piece. DeMar DeRozan is being bought out by the Sacramento Kings for $25 million, which will allow him to become a free agent. And thus, a reunion in Toronto with Kawhi Leonard is now possible. Could the band be getting back together with Scottie Barnes, the newest piece? And imagine LeBron James takes my challenge and signs with the Raptors. Go, Raptors, go. You heard it here first. A boy can dream. Let's find out what's happening in traffic. Here's Brenda Devine.
1: Hey there, Macaulay. It's slow everywhere. Southbound Highway 404 as you make your way from Finch down the DVP. Northbound from Highway 7 up to Major McKenzie. Approaching Bloomington up through the Van Dorf construction. Highway 400 from Highway 407 making your way up to north of Rutherford. And then from Highway 9 up through Canal Road. Highway 27 not looking too bad right now. But Highway 50, there's a multi-vehicle collision just south of Rutherford causing a delay through there. And then, of course, you've got that southbound 50 down to Major McKenzie that is jammed. And is jam solid northbound 50 approaching Nashville Road up towards Mayfield Road. Looks like it's bumper to bumper if you want to update me on that. Or anything, of course, 1-844 Road Jam. Traveling through Barrie northbound good. Southbound traffic delay from Duckworth right down towards Dunlop. There's that ongoing construction. If you are traveling up to the Muskoka area, that southbound Highway 11 is jammed as you approach Bethune Drive in Gravenhurst and continues heavy as you make your way down through Gravenhurst. 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

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It's the Drive Home with McCulley, Monday edition, 4:33. What does golf have to do with these sounds? That end. You're going to find out coming up next what golf has to do with those sounds, and it also has to do with winning. First, Doucette, Mama Let Him Play on Rock 95.

0: Barry's Rock Station, Rock 95. Mama, let him play, because we're all going to play a brand new game for free golf on the drive home. 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We've got a beautiful night tonight, clear, down to 18 tomorrow. Another hot one, sunny, and 29, which will feel like 36 with the Humidex. 27 feels like 33 right now in Barrie. Now let's get to the traffic. Here's Brendan Devine.
1: Hey, McCulley, heavy traffic northbound 404, Highway 7 up to Major McKenzie, and then approaching Bloomington up through Van Dorf, Highway 400 slow from Highway 7 through Langstaff to north of Rutherford, approaching Highway 9 up through Canal Road, and then southbound 400 here in Barrie from Duckworth right down towards Dunlop. Highway 50, it is just jammed solid. First of all, there's a multi-vehicle crash, Highway 50 south of Rutherford, but north of there, both directions basically jammed between just south of Major McKenzie right up towards Mayfield. You want to update me on anything, 1-844 road jam. Now to the north of us, you've got a slow go as well on Highway 12. Looks like both directions between Memorial and West Street. And then you've got that construction delay southbound Highway 11 through Gravenhurst. 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I'm Brenda Devine. More traffic in minutes on Rock 95.
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0: Gary's Rock Station, Rock 95, Money Honey from State of Shock and Supertramp. Give a little bit. All week, we're giving you a chance at free golf. Now, this match at the World Cup between Portugal and Spain heading into full time, it is still a scoreless 0-0 draw, so a 50-50 pick'em. And that's exactly what our brand new game could be for you. We're playing Horseshoe or Hand Grenades for a pair of free golf passes to Horseshoe Resort. Rock 95, who's this?
1: It's Jamie.
0: Jamie, you big golfer?
1: I am.
0: Who are you going to take with you if you win these passes?
1: One of my buddies, probably.
0: All right, so buddy's night of golf. And if you can find the horseshoe, not the hand grenade, I've got a pair of Craig Ross's old shoes, and you're going to tell me to look in the left one or look in the right one?
1: Let's say look in the right one.
0: We're going to the right one. I'm sorry, it's the grenade today. You made the wrong choice.
1: Of course, just like my golf selection.
0: Yeah, you can try again tomorrow, okay? Rock 95, who's this?
2: This is Mike from Barrie.
0: Mike from Barrie, who are you going to take with you if you win free golf?
2: If I win free golf, I think I'd take my lovely bride with me.
0: Oh, a little bonding time on the greens.
2: Yes, that's it exactly.
0: Great cover if you have a bad golf game. You can just say, I had to let the wife win.
2: Yeah, happy wife, happy life.
0: All right, I got one of Craig Ross's shoes left here. Shall I look inside for you?
2: Yes, please.
0: You got the horseshoe, which means you won the passes for free golf.
2: Woo-hoo! Right on.
0: Happy wife indeed. A day in the greens on us. We'll play again tomorrow, this 50-50 kind of game. Right now, let's see what's happening on the roads and traffic. 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
3: Good afternoon. It's a busy go out there. Northbound Highway 404 from Highway 7 to Major McKenzie. Approaching Bloomington up through that Van Dorf construction. Northbound 400 from Highway 407 up to north of Rutherford. Approaching Highway 9 up through Canal Road. And up here in Barrie as well. Not so much northbound. There's a little bit of traffic north of Dunlop starting to fill in. But southbound from Duckworth down to Dunlop. Now that Highway 50, it's basically jammed as you make your way anywhere between Rutherford and Mayfield. If you're traveling southbound down through Major McKenzie, that's jammed. Westbound Major McKenzie to 50 is jammed. And like I said, northbound through Nashville Road right up towards Mayfield. If you are traveling north of Barrie, there is that construction delay. Highway 11 southbound down through Gravenhurst, although it looks like it has improved a little bit. Tandoori curries and more. 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

0: They're into the final few seconds of extra time at the Portugal-Spain game, and Spain is up 1-0. Looks like they're moving on. Up after 5 o'clock, your next chance at the going gas up. You'll be one step closer to $500 in gas. You will hear the cue. Right now, let's hear from Brenda Devine.
1: Good afternoon. Traffic heavy northbound Highway 404, Highway 407 to Major McKenzie. And that construction really slowing you down. Approaching Bloomington up through Van Dorf. Highway 400 slows. Approaching the 407 up through Highway 7 and Langstaff. And then approaching Highway 9, traveling up through Canal Road. Highway 27 still looking pretty good. A little bit of traffic up towards Kirby Road slowing down. And then you've got this collision now on Highway 50 at Rutherford. Make that Rutherford at Highway 50. Looks like it's jammed as you make your way southbound 50 to Major McKenzie, westbound 50, Major McKenzie to 50. That's jammed as you make your way through there as well. And then traveling up through the Barrie area, I am seeing some heavy traffic, not so much northbound, but southbound from Duckworth as you make your way down through Dunlop. 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I'm Brenda Devine. More traffic in minutes on Rock 95.
0: It's quitting time, and it's time for Barrie 360 News, brought to you by GD Coats, the original used car superstore, 425 Dunlop Street West in Barrie. Here's Ian McLennan.
2: Good afternoon. Here's what Barrie's talking about. There is a race for the mayor's chair in Barrie. Tanya Seri launched her campaign today for the October 26th municipal election. In a news release, Seri said that Barrie is growing and that residents are paying more, but not seeing the improvements they expect in their neighborhoods, on their streets, in the downtown, or in city services they rely on. Now, her background includes banking, small business ownership, and affordable housing. Only other candidate in the ring is incumbent Alex Nuttall. Barrie police say charges are pending as they investigate an overnight two-vehicle crash in the city's south end that seriously injured one of the drivers, an 80-year-old man. Police say the other motorist was a 16-year-old G2 driver with multiple passengers. The collision at Dean Avenue and Country Lane sent both vehicles off the road and onto a residential property, but the home was not damaged. In Innisfil, South Simcoe police say a female was taken to hospital with what are believed to be non-life-threatening injuries following a three-vehicle crash around 11 this morning at Yonge Street and the 5th Line. Road was closed for 3 hours, but has since reopened, and the investigation continues. Information provided by the National Center of Missing and Exploited Children to Barrie Police launched a 5-month investigation that culminated Friday with charges against a 39-year-old man from the city. Police say the center alerted them about the uploading of child sexual abuse and exploitation material. A search warrant was executed at the home of the accused last month and several electronic devices were seized. Police say analysis uncovered images and videos of child sexual abuse and exploitation material and evidence that files had allegedly been distributed and purchased, the suspect now facing multiple charges. Astronaut Jeremy Hansen, who made a historic trip around the moon aboard NASA's Artemis II mission earlier this year, is now leaving the Canadian Space Agency. The next Artemis mission is set for next year. Your Eyes on the Street could be our next headline. Text your tip to 705-797-1111. At the World Cup this afternoon, Spain has a lead on Portugal 1-0 now into extra time, and later the U.S. takes on Belgium. FIFA's president admitting he did speak with U.S. President Donald Trump before the governing body's disciplinary committee cleared American forward Falerin Balogun to play despite a red card that would normally trigger a one-game suspension. Trump insisted today he did not demand the one-game suspension be lifted during his phone call with the head of FIFA. The Blue Jays open a 3-game series tonight in San Francisco. More sun tomorrow and more humid, the forecast in 30.
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2: clear tonight, low 18. Tomorrow, sunshine and 29. Humidex 36. It's 28. Humidex 35 in Barrie. 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

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Tom Petty, the Heartbreakers, American Girl. Barrie's Rock Station, Rock 95, as fitting an end to Portugal's run at the World Cup as there could be for anybody who's been following along, familiar with Cristiano Ronaldo, one of the greatest players ever, saying this is his last World Cup.

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You get to take over for just 10 seconds. It's the Cheap Plug of the Day, Monday edition. Here's Our Lady Peace.

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2: After a weekend away and last week's bizarro couple days off, it's a full week of you getting to plug your business, promote an event, say whatever you want. 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Who's this?
3: It's Chelsea.
2: Chelsea, where are you calling from?
3: I'm calling from Innisfail. 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
2: Oh, no. 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
2: 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Your 10 seconds starts now.
3: Okay, and what do I do?
2: Say whatever you want.
3: Okay. I'm Josie, and I'd like to win the Rock 95. I'm very happy today.
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2: Well, clearly there's at least some optimism there. Great to hear the positivity. Let's find out what's happening out on the roads and traffic. Here's Brenda.
5: Hey there, McCulley. Continues to be a slow go on that northbound side of Highway 404, Highway 7 to Major McKenzie, and then approaching Bloomington up through that Van Dorf construction. Jam solid southbound approaching Finch down to the DVP. Highway 400 northbound traffic, Highway 407 as you make your way to north of Rutherford, and then approaching Highway 9 up through Canal Road. Highway 50 still looking at a jam solid southbound down to Major McKenzie, both directions, in fact, through Major McKenzie, and then westbound Major McKenzie to 50. It continues to be bumper to bumper. That collision still south of there on Rutherford, just west of Highway 50. That's causing that delay. But much better through Nashville Road, although there is still a slight delay. Traveling through Barrie, northbound side looks good. Southbound traffic from Duckworth as you make your way down through Dunlop with that ongoing construction. Since 2017, Double R Electrical has served Simcoe County with a professional team of licensed electricians for commercial, residential, and industrial. 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I'm Brenda Devine. More traffic in minutes on Rock 95.
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0: Big congratulations to Bill from Innisfil, the first winner of a $500 gas card courtesy of North Toronto Auction, who we've partnered up with to pay for your gas all month long. 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Who's this?
2: It's Lisa.
0: Lisa, what you have for lunch today?
2: I didn't have lunch today.
0: Ooh, empty stomach. Are you feeling gassy?
2: A little bit, yep.
0: Well, you're going to be feeling real gassy if we're calling you next Monday with $500 in gas.
2: Oh, that's great.
0: You were caller 9, and now you're in on the going gas up. Where do you want to get going to? Where are you going to road trip to if you win?
2: Oh, I don't know. There's just too many places to go these days.
0: Busy schedule, busy to-do list, or just commute for a while on us.
2: Busy to-do list, that's for sure.
0: Well, we're one step closer to taking care of the gas for that list. Your next chance to qualify for the going gas up with North Toronto Auction tomorrow morning with the morning crew. Here's Brenda Devine with traffic.
3: Hey there, McCully. Busy go northbound 404, Highway 7 up to Major McKenzie. And then again, as you make your way approaching Bloomington, and it continues through that Van Dorf construction, Highway 400 northbound traffic from approaching the 407 as you make your way up through Langstaff, a little bit through Rutherford. And then again, as you approach Highway 9 up through Canal Road. And I'm still seeing it a bit slow north of there as well, from just past Line 9 up to north of it. Highway 27 looking pretty decent right now. Now, Highway 50 both directions through Nashville Road, and then both directions through Major McKenzie, especially southbound is jammed solid. Westbound Major McKenzie to Highway 50, that continues to drag along as well. Here in Barrie, you do that construction delay northbound 400 from Duckworth as you make your way down through Dunlop. Looking pretty decent to the north of us, although I did see that slow spot southbound Highway 11 construction, Kilworthy, as you make your way down to south of it. Debt doesn't have to be a dead end. 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

0: Barry's Rock Station, Rock 95, The Struts, Kiss This, True's Carolina. It's a Monday drive home with McCulley, and we've got another stretch of hot and sunny weather coming. So, who's hitting the beach? There was a swim advisory issued for Wasaga's main beaches 1 and 2 over the weekend, and looking like that has ended now. Safe to swim for those that will be heading that way. 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And what's weather we've got? Clear overnight, down to 18, sunny and hot tomorrow, 29. Will feel like 36 with the Humidex, and the same thing for Wednesday. Right now, 28 feels like 34 in Barry. Let's check in with Brenda for traffic.
1: Good afternoon. It's a busy go then northbound side of Highway 404, Highway 407, and Major McKenzie picks up. Slows again as you travel north of Stouffville Road through Bloomington, up through that Van Dorf construction. Highway 400 southbound jams up, approaching Shepherd down to the 401. Northbound traffic from Highway 407 up through Rutherford. Highway 9 up through Canal Road. And southbound Highway 400, a little bit of traffic, Line 9 down to approaching Highway 88. As you make your way on Highway 50, it has improved a little bit through Nashville Road, but still jammed southbound to Major McKenzie and westbound Major McKenzie over to Highway 50. Highway 400 northbound, you're good. Southbound traffic heavy, Duckworth, as you travel down towards Dunlop. And to the north of us, I did see a little bit of a delay southbound Highway 11, Kilworthy down to south of it with construction. You have smoke and carbon monoxide detectors, but radon has no smell, color, or warning. The only way to know is to test. Learn more at OntarioRadonServices.com. I'm Brenda Devine. More traffic in minutes on Rock 95.
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0: The winning continues coming up after 6 o'clock. We've got $100 in Lotto Max tickets up for grabs when you hear the cue to call. Right now, Brenda, what are you seeing in traffic?
1: Good evening. It's pretty decent drive as you make your way right now through the Barrie area and to the north of us. There's just a little bit of traffic southbound Highway 11, Kilworthy, down to south of it. And it has improved on those northbound routes out of Toronto, but still some traffic northbound Highway 404, Highway 7 to Major McKenzie, and then north of there approaching Bloomington up through that Van Dorf construction. Southbound 400 is heavy Shepherd to the 401. Northbound traffic 7 up through Langstaff. And then you're good to go once you do get past there. Still pretty jammed up southbound 50 to Major McKenzie and westbound 50 over to westbound Major McKenzie to Highway 50. Tandoori curries and more. 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I'm Brenda Devine. More traffic in minutes on Rock 95.
0: It is 6 o'clock and time once again for Barrie 360 News. Good evening, Ian McLennan.
2: Good evening. Here's what Barrie's talking about. A 67-year-old man suffered serious injuries in an overnight two-vehicle collision in South Barrie. Police say it happened at Dean Avenue and Country Lane. The other motorist was a 16-year-old G2 driver with multiple passengers. Both vehicles left the road, ended up on a property with one vehicle resting up against the side of a home, but police say there was no damage to the residents. Earlier, police had said the man taken to hospital was 80 years old, but they corrected that late this afternoon, and the investigation is ongoing. A three-vehicle collision in Innisfil late this morning resulted in a woman being taken to hospital with what were believed to be non-life-threatening injuries. The collision happened at Yonge Street and the Fifth Line. Roads in the area were closed for about 3 hours for the investigation, but they have since reopened. Barrie police have laid multiple charges after a five-month investigation that began after they received a report from the National Center for Missing and Exploited Children concerning the upload of child sexual abuse and exploitation material. Police say a search warrant was executed last month at a home and several electronic devices belonging to the accused were seized. Investigators allege analysis uncovered images and videos of child sexual abuse and exploitation material, along with evidence that files had allegedly being distributed and purchased. A 39-year-old Barrie man arrested on Friday and charged. Barrie police and the Ontario Fire Marshal probing a suspicious blaze that ripped through a home under construction in the city's south end. Police say the fire on Winery Drive in the area of Maple View Drive East and Prince William Way was called in around 8:15 Saturday morning. Alex Nuttall has a challenger for the mayor's chair in Barrie. Tanya Seri announced today she has thrown her hat into the ring to try and unseat the incumbent in the October 26th municipal election. Seri says her campaign will focus on five key priorities: honest affordability, leadership that brings people together, safer communities, smart growth, and services that work for the public. Her background includes nearly a decade in banking, small business ownership, work in affordable housing, and more. Spain is through to the World Cup quarterfinals, beat Portugal 1-0 this afternoon. Spain will face either the U.S. or Belgium on Friday, and the U.S. and Belgium play their game at 8 o'clock tonight. And the Blue Jays continue a road trip. They've got a three-game series beginning in San Francisco tonight. Sunny and muggy tomorrow, the forecast in 30.
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2: Clear overnight, low 18, all sunshine tomorrow, high 29 and Humidex 36. 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
1: 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Just give me five answers in 10 seconds. 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
1: 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Who's this?
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2: 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Charcoal.
1: You've got $100 in Lotto Max tickets.
2: Awesome. Thank you.
1: The best barbecue ever is coming Sherry's way. Let's see what's happening out on the roads and traffic. Here's Brenda Devine.
3: Good evening. It looks like we have a collision on the southbound side of Highway 404 just south of Finch. Jammed approaching Finch, and it actually continues heavy right on to the Don Valley Parkway. You want to update me, 1-844-ROJAM. On the northbound side, you've got that construction delay from Bloomington traveling up north to Van Dorf. Southbound 400 slows from Shepherd to the 401. Not really looking too bad on the northbound side. In fact, I'm seeing a pretty smooth drive out of Toronto right through Barrie, both directions on the 400 through Barrie. There was some traffic southbound Highway 11, Kilworthy down to south of it with construction, although it does look like it has improved, so that's definitely good news. And still a slow go on that southbound 50 down to Major McKenzie, jammed, and westbound Major McKenzie to 50. That's slow still as well. Evergreen Sodding does site grading to removal of your old turf, to installation and hydro seeding of your new lawn. 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They're laying down the lawn. I'm Brenda Devine. More traffic in minutes on Rock 95.
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Stone Temple Pilots with Plush and Sublime and Sonata of Aries Rock Station, Rock 95. Oh, the Spanish is just reminding me that Portugal lost at the World Cup. We've got an update on the big controversy from the World Cup involving the U.S. president, plus where the Taylor Swift wedding photos might just be ending up, if you're interested. It's after the band up on Cripple Creek, Rock 95.

0: We're letting the social media scroll. Well, I'm doing the scrolling so you don't have to. Here's what's trending without the brain rot. All things World Cup. Spain defeat Portugal 1-0, which means Ronaldo done at the World Cup. Although now many pundits are pointing out that Portugal is hosting or co-hosting the next World Cup in 2030. How's Ronaldo going to miss it? So will he go back on his word to say this was his final kick of the can and play in 4 years? Well, the marvels of modern science and medicine may just make him bionic enough for it. The other World Cup story, the controversy surrounding the U.S. player that got kicked out of tonight's game because of his red card in the last game. President Trump makes a phone call to FIFA. Boom, the red card has been reneged and the guy can play tonight. Everyone's calling corruption, although the FIFA president released a statement saying that it's an independent body that was looking at the appeal process anyway, and they revoked the red card independent of the president making the call. But everyone's, including UEFA's official statement, expressing disgust. And now Belgium has shone another spotlight on it, saying that they wanted an explanation. They wanted to know why it happened, and FIFA refused to answer them and gave them zero details, instead automatically initiating the appeal process without telling them, which led to Belgium having their appeal process not go through in time. Therefore, this star player will play tonight, and all eyes are on whether it's going to make a difference or not. Hey, you want to get your eyes on Taylor Swift's wedding photos? Like many celebrities who make multi-million dollar deals with publications, word is she has not sold the rights to her dress look and maybe Travis Kelce in a tux, but instead, they're going to make their debut, and the big reveal of her wedding photos will happen in a video. Whether it's a documentary or a secret music video from Taylor, something is coming from Taylor Swift if you're into that whole hullabaloo. Let's find out what's happening in traffic. Here's Brenda.
1: Good evening, McCulley. Southbound Highway 404, a collision just south of Finch, heavy approaching Finch right down to the Don Valley Parkway. And then that construction area northbound Highway 404 from Bloomington to Van Dorf, that's slow. Southbound 400, heavy Shepherd down to the 401, but you're clear on the northbound side. Out of Toronto, both directions through Barrie and back again. Highway 50 southbound to Major McKenzie, still slow. And westbound Major McKenzie to 50, that is still a slow spot. Not seeing any delays on 26 or 90, although I'll make sure you've got your sunglasses because it's a bright drive out there if you're traveling on that westbound routes. To the north of us as well, a little bit of traffic still southbound 11 through Kilworthy with that construction. Transform your space with Phoenix Drywall from the first nail to the final coat of paint, always exceeding expectations. Get a free estimate, phoenixdrywallltd.ca. I'm Brenda Devine. More traffic in minutes on Rock 95.
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0: Barry's Rock Station, Rock 95, Platinum Blonde, it really doesn't matter. Nirvana, all apologies. It's McCulley wrapping up the drive home, making way for Rachel to take over coming up after 7 o'clock. She's kicking off 30 minutes commercial free with the quintessential drum-along song. Your hands will be sore after this one. For the Rock 95 Weather Center, you might get a sore sunburn if you're out in the next couple days. Clear tonight, low of 18, sunny and hot tomorrow. 30 is going to feel like 36, and then sunny Wednesday feeling like 28 degrees. 28 is where we're at right now, but it feels like 33 with the Humidex in Barrie. Let's get one last check of the roads. Here's Brenda.
1: Good evening. A pretty nice drive out there right now, including lots of bright sunshine still. So if you're traveling westbound, especially, make sure you've got those sunglasses. I'm not seeing any delays on any of the westbound routes, Highway 26, Highway 90, as you make your way on the 400 or Highway 11 to the north of us. All those routes are in excellent shape. And both directions on the 400 between Barrie and Toronto, clear. There is a little bit of traffic still, southbound 50 to Major McKenzie and westbound Major McKenzie to 50. That's always a slow spot, as well as southbound Highway 404, just south of Finch. That collision still there, but traffic has improved. Still busy, though, from that point down to the DVP. Debt doesn't have to be a dead end. 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I'm Brenda Devine for traffic updates all day long. Follow us on X at Barrie360 Alerts.
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It's the Who Are You and the Chili Peppers Scar Tissue Berries Rock Station Rock 95. How's my Rachel impression? Nah, not very good. My apologies to Rachel. She's off tonight, so I'm hanging out for an extra hour. The soundtrack to your Monday continues. Gloria Sons, Rock 95.

0: 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Commercial-free rock and roll and a little talk for me, but let's do less talk, more rock as we fill in for Rachel. So we're going to get back to it. A classic from the Eagles coming up. Don't forget your next chance at the going gas up will be tomorrow morning with the Morning Crew. You'll hear that cue to call and then be entered to win the draw with North Toronto Auction for $500 in gas.
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The Eagles already gone on Barry's Rock Station, Rock 95. Good evening, I'm McCully in for Rachel, and there's a controversial new coffee hack that I've tried and have provided video of online, but some people have some strong opinions about it. We'll discuss after Blue Stone's Happy Cry.

0: Barry's Rock Station, Rock 95, Collect a Soul with World I Know. It's McCulley in on a Monday evening for Rachel. Wondering how you make your coffee in the morning. In this day and age, 2026, there's coffee machines of all kinds. Some love the old-fashioned way. One issue with something like a Keurig, if you don't have the souped-up model, is making an iced coffee at home is kind of hard. Some people will do it the old-fashioned way with instant coffee or brewed coffee, but you still have to do a process. So for my cheap Keurig that does not have an iced coffee option, I showcase my hack, and that is to make brewed coffee cubes. Instead of ice cubes, freeze coffee overnight and then put that in so that the melt doesn't create a watered-down iced coffee. Thought it was nice to share this bold, rich, full-flavored iced coffee option here in the summer months for those that want it. And someone's like, this is old. I've been doing this since the 70s. But they didn't have Keurigs in the 70s. I'm just talking about how to combat the machine usage when it can't make the iced coffee. But my bigger question is, we want to hear from you. How do you make your coffee in the morning? What do you use?
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0: Rock Station, Rock 95, Angel Eyes from Jeff Healey Band. Cakes, short skirt, long jacket, some fashion advice on a humid Monday evening, perhaps. We got Colin James kicking off 30 minutes commercial free. Rachel will be back tomorrow, back with you on the drive home tomorrow. Back with the winning. We'll have more free golf at Horseshoe Resort. 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And we are also going to be hooking you up with something that's a bit of a mystery that I'm not going to reveal till tomorrow's show. 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